this amazing Monday night. Man, it is beautiful out there. But time to put the fishing poles away and our fishing music from breaking tonight. As Jade, she's happy. She doesn't have to bundle up. It's beautiful out there. Out the door, ready to take in what's left of her Monday night. And me, I'll tell you what, my Monday night is just starting. I'm in here till midnight with The Cure here at 92 KQRS.

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9: 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We're so proud of what we've built here at 92 KQRS, a complete rock destination built specifically for Minnesota, which just means we'll still sound great when it's 30 below, I guess.
10: A better life with Dr. Sanjay Gupta.
11: For years, scientists have been studying the association between depression and dementia. As you might expect, the relationship is complicated. But there's this new study out of the UK which found it's not just broad strokes. There are six symptoms of depression that are especially correlated with dementia risk years later. Number one, losing confidence in yourself. Two, not being able to face up to your problems. Three, not feeling warmth or affection from other people. Four, feeling nervous and anxious all the time. Five, not being satisfied with the way tasks are carried out. And finally, six, difficulty concentrating. What we could be seeing here is the impact of people becoming less social, or that certain changes in the brain lead to both depression and dementia. But dementia takes longer to manifest. If you notice these symptoms, talk to your doctor about it. I'm Dr. Sanjay Gupta, helping you live a better life.
9: 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We've made some changes here at 92 KQRS, and I'm one of them. Hey, it's Paul Fletcher, and I care about Minnesota, and I care about music. With me, you'll get both of plenty of them on 92 KQRS. Hey, it's Paul Fletcher. We're so proud of what we've built here at 92 KQRS, a complete rock destination built specifically for Minnesota, which just means we'll still sound great when it's 30 below, I guess.
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19: 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And you remember last week, we had freeze and frost warnings. This week, none of that happening. In fact, it's going to be summer-like as we head towards the weekend. Tonight could have some thunderstorms after midnight, overnight low 54. Tomorrow, sunny and very windy with a high of 74. Sun and really nice as we head into Wednesday with a high of 72. Right now, we are at 68, Minneapolis, St. Paul.
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Chris Nelson. And yeah, I know this is old news by now, and I don't remember this ever happening, but Game 5 between our Frost and Montreal, the game that was supposed to get underway at 6 o'clock tonight, has been postponed due to too many Montreal players out sick. Now, the way I see it, if they have to forfeit, that should be an auto win for us, right? It should be. Anyways, for now, game number 5 up in the air. They do not know when that will be rescheduled. I guess when all Montreal players are feeling better. So, yeah, file this game under to be continued. When you

You know, I drove by it this afternoon. It looks like they're ready. Yeah, the brand new Mystic Lake Amphitheater down there in Shakopee getting ready to open up its doors here next month. And man, what a lineup they got this summer, including these guys. Going to be there August 4th, the Goo Goo Dolls, here at 92 KQRS.

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Prince said he got the idea for this song after watching a documentary about Nostradamus. Remember that guy? Yeah, the guy that said the world would come to an end in the year 1999. Now, Prince, not the type of guy that likes to dwell on the downside of life, decides, you know what, I'm going to write a song about that year, except if we're going to go out, we're going to go out with a party. 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

at 10 o'clock, we got KQ's 5 at 10. Five songs that were on the charts on this day, May 11th, and tonight we're going back to 1990. Now, you got to remember, this is about a year, maybe 2 years before grunge really took over the scene. So in this list, there's a song that's almost country. Let me see. Oh, Hall of Fame rocker in there as well. And the number one song this week being held by Sinead O'Connor. And no, it's not Nothing Compares to You. Gonna roll those songs out tonight at

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7: A better life with Dr. Sanjay Gupta.
8: What are the chances you are listening to this while drinking a nice hot cup of coffee? If so, don't let me stop you. For years, we've been reporting on the health benefits of coffee, and that's not going to stop today. A new study, this one out of Harvard School of Public Health, found that coffee and tea could help lower your risk of developing dementia. People who enjoyed 1 to 3 caffeinated cups a day saw the biggest impact. In addition to the caffeine, coffee contains hundreds of bioactive compounds that can influence inflammation, glucose metabolism, vascular function, and oxidative stress. It's also possible coffee drinkers might be doing other things that keep them healthy. Eating a more balanced diet, getting plenty of exercise, sleep, not smoking, or drinking too much alcohol. And finally, staying socially active. I'm Dr. Sanjay Gupta, helping you live a better life.
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11: 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We've made some changes here at 92 KQRS, and I'm one of them. Hey, it's Paul Fletcher, and I care about Minnesota, and I care about music. 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
16: Weather from KQ. It is brought to you by North State Mechanical Heating and Air, your neighbor that knows heating and air. And could be some thunderstorms here after midnight, overnight low 54. Tomorrow, sunny, but it's going to be a windy day with a high of 74, 72 as we head into Wednesday. Right now, we are at 67, Minneapolis-St. Paul.
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Chris Nelson hanging out here in Studio 92A, just pushing all these buttons here on this Monday night with Tom Petty at 92 KQRS. Well,

set on this amazing Monday. Maybe some storms here later tonight, but I'm looking at the rest of the week. It looks almost summer-like. I think it's safe to say, hey, we've rounded the corner in summer. It's on the

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6: 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Hey, it's Paul Fletcher. 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
13: You ever wonder why the same cold virus makes some people so sick and others not sick at all? Well, according to an interesting new study out of Yale School of Medicine, one key factor is how quickly the cells in their noses, called nasal cells, respond to the virus and contain it. It's called the interferon.

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The one that helped them break through in the UK and the US with their first big hit. Here's Killer Queen at 92 KQRS.

Chris Nelson. Now, when you think of ska punk, what do you think? Yeah, probably a baggy shorts, blonde hair. Well, it hasn't been combed in a month. Scruffy, got the Chuck Taylors going on. But when these guys came onto the music scene, they changed all of that. These guys are dressed up in nice suits. They got top hats, shiny shoes, clean shaven. I'm telling you, it was an impression. The mighty, mighty Boss Tones, the impression that I get here at 92 KQRS.

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11: You ever wonder why the same cold virus makes some people so sick and others not sick at all? Well, according to an interesting new study out of Yale School of Medicine, one key factor is how quickly the cells in their noses, called nasal cells, respond to the virus and contain it. It's called the interferon response, and it can vary for different people. Now, when that response gets inhibited, it can trigger a different reaction, which leads to excessive mucus production and inflammation. In other words, a cold that is a lot more miserable. Of course, there are other factors at play: your genetics, any underlying conditions, immunity from vaccinations or previous infections. If you are trying really hard not to get sick, high-quality masks, they can be very effective. Also, good old-fashioned hand washing. And remember not to touch your face. I'm Dr. Sanjay Gupta, helping you live a better life.
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0: 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And yeah, tonight giving us the old 50-50 chance of a storm here after midnight. Overnight low of 54. Tomorrow we'll have sunshine. Going to be a windy day, though, with a high of 74. 72 on Wednesday. And check this out, by Friday, 84. Yeah, a little taste of summer coming our way. Right now we're at 64, Minneapolis-St. Paul.
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Chris Nelson, and you got Phil Collins writing this song. He's talking about a relationship that's kind of fallen into the ruts. The same thing over and over again. That's all. Genesis at 92 KQRS.

It's Chris Nelson. Coming up tonight here in about a half hour at 10 o'clock, we got KQ's 5 at 10. Five songs that were on the charts on this day, May 11th. And tonight we are going back to 1990. Yes, the pre-grunge era of music. We'll roll out five songs tonight here at 10.

0: 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So good,
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15: The risk of stroke goes up for all of us as we age, but for women, the risk really amplifies after menopause. In fact, one in five women in the United States between the ages of 55 and 75 will have a stroke. But according to a new study carried out by researchers in California, adhering to the Mediterranean diet can significantly lower that risk. One expert said, "We continue to see study after study showing that a predominantly plant-based diet improves all sorts of different outcomes. Now, with this diet in particular, you've seen it lower the risk of certain types of cancer, diabetes, depression,

0: dementia, even gum disease. Now, as a reminder, the Mediterranean diet prioritizes eating vegetables, fruits, beans, olive oil, nuts and fish, and limiting meat and dairy. I'm Dr. Sanjay Gupta, helping you live a better life.
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Chris Nelson, and coming up here in a few minutes at 10 o'clock, we got KQ's 5 at 10, where I got five songs that were on the charts on this day, May 11th, and tonight we're going back to 1990. Now, looking at some of these songs, quite the collection. I mean, one of them, even though it's on the rock charts, got a little bit of a country flavor to it. A brand new inductee into the Rock and Roll Hall of Fame with the class of 2026, and Sinead O'Connor in there as well, but not with Nothing Compares to You. It's quite the set. Got it coming up here tonight at 10. Well,

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1: Here we are, a little after 10 o'clock. Time to jump into KQ's 5 and 10, where I got five songs that were on the charts on this day, May 11th. And tonight, we are checking out 1990. Now, Adamant, in 1990, that name hadn't been heard in almost a decade. But when he came back, he had a new sound. That new sound was a funky Minneapolis sound, since this song and album were produced by Andre Simone, who was the bassist for Prince. And the sound, well, it helped him. This song catapulted into the top 20 for Adamant. Here's Room at the Top on KQ's 5 at 10.

right. That song charting on the pop charts, the rock charts, and yeah, even the country charts as well. Sliding a little bit this week for Alana Miles, there is Black Velvet here on KQ is 5 at 10. And this rocker, just last month, inducted into the Rock and Roll Hall of Fame, finally, with the class of 2026. And on this day, back in 1990, he had a top 10 hit, Billy Idol and Cradle of Love. You're on KQ's 5.

That song from Depeche Mode, a lot of people thought it was done because 2 weeks ago it was at number 27. Then last week it fell to 30, and a lot of people thought, well, that's the end of that Depeche Mode song. And then this week, not really sure what happened, but it's currently sitting at number 5. Talk about a jump. Oh, and by the way, in a couple of weeks, it becomes number 1 for Depeche Mode. And the tune, Policy of Truth, here on KQ's 5 at 10, as we are rolling through 5 songs that were on the charts on this day, May 11th, back in 1990, which was a very hot time for Sinead O'Connor because, well, at this time, she was holding the number 1 spots on 2 different charts, which a lot of people have done that before, but with different songs. Yeah, on the pop side, Nothing Compares to You, still holding strong. And here on the rock side, we got The Emperor's New Clothes. Number 1 for Sinead O'Connor on this day here on KQ's 5 at 10.

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22: For years, scientists have been studying the association between depression and dementia. As you might expect, the relationship is complicated. But there's this new study out of the UK which found it's not just broad strokes. There are six symptoms of depression that are especially correlated with dementia risk years later. Number one, losing confidence in yourself. Two, not being able to face up to your problems. Three, not feeling warmth or affection from other people. Four, feeling nervous and anxious all the time. Five, not being satisfied with the way tasks are carried out. And finally, six, difficulty concentrating. What we could be seeing here is the impact of people becoming less social, or that certain changes in the brain lead to both depression and dementia. But dementia takes longer to manifest. If you notice these symptoms, talk to your doctor about it. I'm Dr. Sanjay Gupta, helping you live a better life.
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1: 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With me, you'll get both of plenty of them on 92KQRS. 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Hey, it's Paul Fletcher, and I care about Minnesota, and I care about music. With me, you'll get both of plenty of them on 92 KQRS. We've made some changes here at 92 KQRS, and I'm one of them. Hey, it's Paul Fletcher, and I care about Minnesota, and I care about music. With me, you'll get both of plenty of them on 92 KQRS. Hey, it's Paul Fletcher. We're so proud of what we've built here at 92 KQRS, a complete rock destination built specifically for Minnesota, which just means we'll still sound great when it's 30 below, I guess. Hey, it's Paul Fletcher. We're so proud of what we've built here at 92 KQRS, a complete rock destination built specifically for Minnesota, which just means we'll still sound great when it's 30 below, I guess.
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13: Weather from KQ, it is sponsored by North State Mechanical Heating and Air, your neighbor that knows heating and air. There could be some thunderstorms here after midnight, overnight low 54. Tomorrow, sunny, going to be a windy day, though, with a high right around 74. 72 on Wednesday, and get this, 84 as we head into Friday. I mean, last week, we were talking freeze and frost warnings. We'll be in shorts this Friday. I'm okay with that. Right now, we are at 63, Minneapolis-St. Paul.
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1: All right, Chris Nelson and Dexter Holland of The Offspring said he was under what he called high pressure when he wrote this song to meet a deadline to get the album done on time. And go figure, the song talking about anxiety and feeling like you can't relax. 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

0: Gorman in the Morning with Fletcher and Ryder.
1: A game four in the Western Conference semifinals last night for the ages. Crazy moment early in the second quarter. Victor Wembanyama threw an elbow into Naz Reid's neck.
2: Ugh.
1: And I mean, it was not like, oh, one of those things that happens. No, he paused, looked at Naz Reid, got fouled by Jaden McDaniels, let his frustrations bubble over, and he whipped his arms. He cocked and he pulled the trigger, if you will.
3: Oh.
1: He threw his elbow straight into Naz Reid's throat.
2: There was one of his teammates in the background
1: yes.
2: doing the Edvard Munch, the scream
1: yep.
2: face.
1: Yeah, yeah. Harper's face
2: so
1: is
2: shocked.
1: Like, no.
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11: A better life with Dr. Sanjay Gupta.
12: If you're someone who isn't super active, just thinking about the amount of exercise you're supposed to get every week can feel daunting. 75 minutes of vigorous exercise, 150 minutes of moderate intensity exercise. It's a lot, but I have some good news for you in the form of a recent study out of Norway. Researchers found that for most sedentary people, getting just 5 more minutes of meaningful movement a day had a statistically significant impact on their expected lifespan. So did reducing the amount of time they sat every day by just 30 minutes. That's not to say that this bare minimum is what you should aspire to, but I think it's a good reminder that doing something is always better than doing nothing. The point is, just get started. Work just a little bit more movement into your daily routine, and don't even think of it as exercise. I'm Dr. Sanjay Gupta, helping you live a better life.
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Hi, Chris Nelson. Looking over here at the Luther Westside Volkswagen Talk and Text Line. And I got to say hello to Jules. She is in Plymouth. It says, can you please throw on Heart of Glass? I think it's from Deborah Harry or someone like that. Well, I'll tell you what, Jules. Yeah, close enough. I get it. Blondie and Heart of Glass here at 92 KQRS.

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You gotta ask yourself, what do they know that we don't? 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
3: Hey, it's Steve Gorman, and you can catch Gorman in the Morning with Fletcher and Ryder every day for moments like this. 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

Wilson, and well, you know what they say at parties. When the cup runneth empty, yeah, time to go home. Because it's almost midnight. Time for me to roll on out of here anyways. I will be back here again tomorrow night at 7, leaving you with Kenny Wayne Shepherd here at 92 KQRS. Have a great night.

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1: A game four in the Western Conference semifinals last night for the ages. Crazy moment early in the second quarter. Victor Wembanyama threw an elbow into Naz Reid's neck.
2: Ugh.
1: And I mean, it was not like, oh, one of those things that happens. No, he paused, looked at Naz Reid, got fouled by Jaden McDaniels, let his frustrations bubble over, and he whipped his arms. He cocked and he pulled the trigger, if you will. He threw his elbow straight into Naz Reid's throat.
2: There's one of his teammates in the background doing the Edvard Munch, the scream face.
1: Yeah. Harper's face is like, no!
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1: Hey, it's Steve Gorman, and you can catch Gorman in the Morning with Fletcher and Ryder every day for moments like this. 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You activated the water. 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
1: 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I thought it was a urinal. 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
1: 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I just zipped up and got out of there. 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
1: Would you mind saying that again?
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1: Would you mind saying that again?
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9: Across the country right now, at this very moment, there are probably arguments taking place about who's doing more of the housework, the homework, the shuttling of kids from this activity to that. It's true. By and large, women do more of this than men. But doesn't have to be that way. And if you and your spouse can level that playing field, it's going to make both of you and your kids happier. Psychologist Yelena Kecmanovic says, this might be how you get there. As hard as it might be at first, try to think of your partner like a teammate, not an adversary. Learn how to do some of the chores your partner does to get a better understanding of how much effort something takes. And finally, take the time to acknowledge what the other person is doing. And every now and then, even express your appreciation. That'll go a long way. I'm Dr. Sanjay Gupta, helping you live a better life.
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0: Gorman in the morning, Minnesota's 92 KQRS. Good Tuesday morning. It is May the 12th, and I am here with Paul Fletcher.
1: Let's get after it.
0: Ryder.
2: Yeah, I share your feelings.
0: Aw, you don't even know what my feelings are.
1: It's awfully early for that.
0: Yeah, but I appreciate the team effort. Go team.
3: Yeah.
0: Go get them. See what I did there?
3: Yeah. I know. Yes.
0: Yeah. Like that?
3: It's the get show. The
0: Yeah. You thought I said, go get him. And I said, no, go get him. See?
1: Yeah.
0: Okay.
1: Well played.
0: I am fascinated by what I have missed along the way. So please, sir, some headlines.
1: All right. The Minnesota Frost were set to play Montreal last night in a decisive game 5 of the PWHL semifinals. But the game was postponed due to illness within Montreal's team. League went out of their way to stress it was not hantavirus related. The game has been rescheduled for 6 p.m. tonight.
0: Weird one. Apparently, right after they got back from St. Paul, a couple players had whatever symptoms they're having.
1: Yeah.
0: And then I've seen reports that said as many as 5 or 6. Mm-hmm. And then you start to realize, like, well, is it that corned beef they love in Montreal so much? Because I've never been that impressed.
1: I would have to agree
0: maybe
1: with
0: that's
1: that.
0: Maybe that's just me.
1: I feel that way about corned beef in general. I can't remember the last. I mean, maybe, I guess during the pandemic, we had games postponed. But a playoff game due to illness being postponed, pretty, I mean, if it's not unprecedented, it's close.
0: It's a real surprise, to say the very least. Yeah. I would crazy. And the weirdest part is they already said, okay, well, we're playing tonight.
1: Yeah, they got over it like that.
0: Okay.
1: You had enough players to postpone a game, but they're fine by today.
0: I don't know. When you go out of your way to stress it's not hantavirus, I think it's hantavirus. But that's just me.
1: That's exactly what I was thinking. President Trump said yesterday he supports suspending the federal gasoline tax as U.S. fuel prices surge amid disruptions tied to the war in Iran. The federal gas tax, currently 18.4 cents per gallon for gasoline, helps fund highway and transit projects. Trump said the tax holiday should remain in place till it's appropriate. The proposal would require congressional approval. National average hit $4.52 per gallon yesterday, according to AAA, the highest since 2022. Critics, on the other side, warn suspending the tax could weaken infrastructure funding while offering only modest short-term relief at the pump.
0: My kingdom for a time machine. Mm. Let's just go back a few months. Not mess up the entire world order.
1: Beastie Boy Mike D collected a bunch of experimental home sessions, collaborated with his sons, and released the first new music from any Beastie Boy in 15 years. Here's a clip.

0: That works.
1: I love it, actually.
0: Sounds pretty badass, actually.
1: I listened to it a bunch yesterday. Yeah. The song's called Switch Up. It's his first solo release as well. There you go. New Mike D.
2: Nice.
1: Yeah. A new invention, AI-powered robot shoes, allow you to walk around 6 miles per hour. How about that? They even made it into Time Magazine's Best Inventions of 2023. This is the CEO of Shift Robotics, Shengji Zhang, talking about these things.
3: I have always been excited, interested in personal mobility. But then I start asking myself why I never walked, even though walking is the safest way of getting around the cities. When you push off your toe, we need something that prevents you from slipping backwards. You have a very big push-off force to the ground. We will accelerate at the same time. But as soon as you release and you transition into, what we call control the fall, we stop giving you more, gas to continue acceleration.
1: What?
4: Now I'm nervous to walk.
0: The entire universe is just, we're just living in Revenge of the Nerds now.
4: My sure. God.
1: Yeah.
0: Why don't I walk? Why don't you walk? I don't know. Why don't you walk? Just go walk, dude.
1: Yeah, can we just, yeah.
0: Do you know how much effort it took to invent those shoes? You could have been walking 5 miles a day and just been a lot better off.
4: I'm more confident in my ability to use those shoes than I am an e-scooter. So there's that.
0: There is that.
4: Yeah.
0: Okay.
4: Yeah, I feel better about that. Also, nobody's going to be throwing them off the bridge.
0: Well, they won't throw their own. They'll knock you over, take them off, and throw them off the bridge and say, yeah, how's your shoes working now, dude?
1: Yeah, I don't like those scooters. They scare me. Especially when they're riding next to me on the road. I don't like that at all.
0: Well, there's a reason there are so many in the river. That's all I can tell you. I see them all the time. Let's go ahead and just dive right in. Last night in Game 4... of the Wild Avalanche series, the Avalanche reminded themselves, oh yeah, we're the Avalanche. They took a 5-2 victory back to Colorado for Game 5 in a couple days. A couple of empty netters. But the game didn't feel like a 3-2 game. It felt like the Avalanche were very much in control throughout. And in case you're wondering why I say that, well, the Wild went almost an entire period between shots at one point. 19 minutes and 14 seconds, in fact, between simply shots on goal. Mm-hmm. This was a big night for the Avalanche. Early in the game, first period, Josh... well-named Manson of the Avalanche was penalized 4 minutes. He butt-ended Michael McCarron. After the game, McCarron did say, well, he's a dirty player. He always has been. Not very well respected. I appreciate McCarron just dishing the dirt right there.
1: That was in between periods. In the midst of the game,
0: he said that, which is crazy. That was pretty great. So much for the moral victory. As I said, 5-2 Avalanche. They are now ahead 3-1. We're going to have to go to Colorado and play a game very much unlike the first two we played in Colorado.
4: Sure.
0: This is a tough one. You just look at the numbers. Shots on goal, 34-21 for Colorado. Wallstead, 29 saves. Blackwood, 19. Power plays, we were 1-for-4. They were 1-for-2. Penalty minutes, we only had 8 to their 10. I mean, but it didn't feel like the game was that close watching.
1: You can throw the stats out. This is an eyeball game. You watch the game, and the Wild were hanging on the entire time.
0: Yeah.
1: I saw a stat last night that I don't like too much. Teams that go up 3-1 win 91% of the time.
0: Yes,
1: I think you can up that percentage because the Avalanche are so damn good.
0: Quinn Hughes did have just an exquisite assist.
1: Yeah.
0: Setting up Sturm for that goal.
1: Yeah.
0: It's a thing of beauty. I mean, it's worth going and tracking down and watching. On, man. Special.
1: This is the most Minnesota take ever, but it just sucks that we've put together this the best team we've ever had in a year that we have this other team that's just so damn good.
0: This team's not going anywhere. Our core is going to be here a while.
1: Yeah.
0: We're going to be good.
1: Yeah.
0: As Pat Riley used to say, it's just time to retool. We just have to retool in the offseason.
1: Right.
0: Tonight in San Antonio at 7 p.m., Spurs-Wolves Game 5. Just want to give a shout-out to Naz Reid. The right ankle sprain, the shot to the jaw, the elbow to the throat. My man has just continued to show up big.
4: Oh, yeah.
0: He's kind of like, whatever. I'm just going to keep doing what I have to do. The best of his 4 postseasons so far, 12 points a game, 7 rebounds a game. And taking a lot of the pressure of Julius Randle, who when he steps up has been playing really great basketball as well. The Spurs are shooting 32% on 3-pointers. If we can keep that number right around there, that's a really good thing. However, We are shooting only 70% from the free throw line in this series. That is terrible, especially for the playoffs. Gentlemen, let's focus. We have to hit free throws. You cannot give a point away in a series when, you know, when the games are all so tight like this. So, by the way, last night, LeBron James and his Los Angeles Lakers were swept by the OKC Thunder. If we do somehow beat the Spurs, we will face a Thunder team that has just had their second 4-0 series and has now a week to chill and rest and relax for that.
2: Yeah,
0: LeBron James, 24 points, 14 rebounds. And afterwards, he said, I have no idea what I'm doing next season. Haven't talked about it with my family. Not true at all. He knows exactly what he's going to do, but he has to pretend there's a chance he might retire.
2: Yeah. Uh-huh.
0: But if he does go out, it will be interesting to think that his last game was played at 10:30 Eastern time on Amazon.
4: Oh.
0: That's a weird way for LeBron James's career to come to a close.
2: Yeah.
0: If it does. Twins tonight at 6:40, hosting Miami. Bailey Ober on the Hill. And New Richmond, happy to have you with us this morning.
4: Hello, Wisconsin.
2: Oh, if New Richmond.
0: Guys, hey, speaking of Wisconsin, if you, like me, ever sit around and think about, like, I wonder what would happen if I took the oil out of my car and replaced it with, gosh, I don't know, cheese. Well, if you've had that question, we're going to answer it for you after this from the Rolling Stones.
2: All right.

0: Gorman in the Morning, Minnesota's 92 KQRS. You ever look at a can of like nacho cheese sauce and think, man, I think I'm going to stick that into a car engine?
1: I usually like to stick it into my mouth.
0: I generally don't think that. Pretty
1: but
0: much
1: maybe
0: where my,
1: I'm missing something.
0: That's where my nacho cheese sauce goes as well.
1: Yeah.
0: But hey, Wade Nixon of the YouTube series Garbage Time. Well,
2: that's appropriate.
0: I mean, he's not like us, is he?
1: No.
0: No, and so if the question is, gosh, I wonder what happens if I replace the motor oil in my car with nacho cheese sauce. Well, here you go.
3: We're replacing the oil in a vehicle with cheese and gourmet cheese. Check out this stuff. You know it's good because it's made in USA. Guaranteed to beat mostly e-colorings and chemicals anyway. You need a spoon to heave it out, right? That manky-looking cheese hole.
4: Yeah.
3: I mean, it's still yellow. That was the most smoke I'd ever seen coming out of an engine. That was epic. And then it cleared out the building quick, too.
1: Oh, I'm sure it did.
0: Man.
2: The engine sounded like it ran all right.
0: The power of a good old-fashioned slant six. You can run that thing on just about anything, including nacho cheese.
1: Yes. This is my new favorite insult.
3: That manky-looking cheese hole.
1: There we go. The manky-looking cheese hole.
0: I gotta remember that anytime I'm talking to someone from Wisconsin. Shut your manky-looking cheese hole, boy. Give me that nonsense.
3: Manky-looking cheese hole.
0: That's what it is.
2: Manky-looking cheese hole.
0: Yeah.
2: At least it was gourmet cheese, though.
0: Gourmet. Gourmet's good.
2: Yeah, that's important.
0: Honestly, if someone said to me, Steve, do you want to host a show about cars? That's the kind of... I'd be like, well, can I do stuff like put cheese in the oil? Then sure.
2: Yeah.
0: If I have to actually talk about cars for real, no. But if I can do stuff like that, if I can just put potatoes in exhaust pipes on old cars all day long, let's go.
1: Yeah, he threw some Pepsi in for the coolant. See how that works. Yeah.
2: Yeah.
0: Are you kidding? That's a good that's a good use of Pepsi.
2: Oh.
0: Come on, Team Coke all the way.
2: Stop Pepsi.
0: It's only in a pinch. Only have Pepsi if there's truly no other options.
2: Wow.
0: I take water over a Pepsi. That's me.
2: Wow.
1: I mean, you should be taking water over a lot of things.
0: Yeah, I do.
1: Okay.
0: I'm just saying. Hey, so let's talk about this. Every now and again, hopefully more often than not, we find ourselves alone. Because alone time is good time. How different are you when you're alone than you are if there's someone else around, generally speaking? And specifically, are there things that you only do when you're alone? And if so, what are they? What do you do when it's just you? 651-989-ROCK. Think about that. Hit us up on the Luther Westside Volkswagen Talking Text Line. We'll discuss in 5 minutes and two songs.
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0: Hey, it's Steve Gorman, and you can catch Gorman in the Morning with Fletcher and Ryder every day for moments like this. And in the middle of the men's room, they had a fountain to wash your hands. And the way it was set up, it was you would step up to a circular fountain and there was a ring on the floor. You activated the water. There was the pedal.
1: We had one at my elementary school.
0: Okay. You would then stick your hands under and the water would come out. And me as a seventh grader, I had never seen that particular piece of plumbing before. I thought it was a urinal. I stepped up and peed into the place you're supposed to wash your hands. And no one stopped me.
1: When you pushed that foot pedal, the entire water fountain. So he came up, pushed the thing, you're peeing, and then the water starts coming out?
0: Yeah.
1: Is that when it clicked with you, or was it later?
0: No. It definitely clicked, but I was midstream. 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And that's what I did. I didn't wash my hands. I just zipped up and got out of there. 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
19: A Better Life with Dr. Sanjay Gupta.
20: If you are the parent of an infant, it can be really hard to find baby foods that are truly healthy for your child. According to a new study out of UNC Chapel Hill, almost 3/4 of baby foods are ultra-processed and may contain additives that are linked to potential health problems later in life. The study's lead author said, what shocked her was that the top ingredient in 71% of these baby foods wasn't a fruit or vegetable. It was one or more additives that babies' guts are not fully developed enough to be able to handle. Eating the right food at this stage of life is so important because this is when children begin developing dietary preferences for the rest of their lives. So take the extra time to look at the ingredient labels on the foods you are buying. You're going to want short lists and also ingredients that you recognize. I'm Dr. Sanjay Gupta, helping you live a better life.
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0: exit in Highway 95 in Wisconsin. You are starting to slow down there. Heads up in Bloomington, 494 eastbound between 35W and Cedar. That is going to be closed overnight starting tonight and lasting until 5 a.m. tomorrow morning. And that's your traffic on KQ.
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0: 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Your neighbor that knows heating and air. Going to make it up to 74 this afternoon, but it'll be pretty breezy out there. We're looking at gusts up to 35 miles an hour tomorrow. Winds will die down. It'll still be nice. High of 73. Minneapolis, St. Paul. Clear skies. We're already at 62.
2: 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Because it sure isn't front. 92 KQRS.

0: Gorman in the Morning, Minnesota's 92 KQRS. It's Tuesday, May the 12th. What on earth do you do when you are all alone? What are the things you do that you don't do otherwise, or at least 99% of the time? Is there anything that immediately comes to mind, Ryder?
1: Yeah, because, well, I spend a lot of time alone.
0: Right.
1: Me and Mr. Ryder on different schedules. He takes a lot of trips. I hang out with you two. But when I'm by myself, and I'm not allowed to do this when he's home, I kind of, you know, draw the shades, make everything nice and zen, kind of stretch out on the couch, and then I listen to fake baseball games.
2: And the 1-0.
0: Do you really?
1: Oh, yeah.
2: Hammered to deep right center.
0: I have that
2: still
0: app.
2: Still going.
1: Yes. You remember this? The Northwoods baseball sleep app?
0: Oh, I got it. It's incredible.
3: What the hell is this?
0: It's fake minor league baseball games. Put you right to sleep on the couch.
1: Oh, yeah. Oh, it's amazing.
2: Here in the second.
0: Wow. And you know what? I always forget about it, but I have it. And anytime I notice it, I'm like, ooh. And the next time I'm just sitting there, I put it on and I'm out in about 14 seconds.
1: Oh, it's fantastic.
0: Oh,
1: I can't
0: really
1: get
0: good.
1: Over it.
0: Yeah, it doesn't really work if someone else is there because they're like, what are you doing?
1: I know. Sometimes I've been busted. Like, Mr. Ryder will come home. He's like, this is more boring than a real baseball. What
0: as
1: the
0: well
1: hell
0: it should
1: is
0: be.
1: Happening? I'm like, just blissed out, man.
0: Fletcher, okay. What do you got?
3: Well, no, I have a follow-up question. You said you draw the shades. Is that something typical for you during the day? Do you make the house dark?
1: If I'm trying to listen to some sleep baseball, yeah.
0: Okay.
3: Because that'd be, I was going to say, it was odd that you said that, because I was going to say that the one thing I do that's a little weird is, because everybody else at home likes things bright and shiny.
0: Okay.
3: I like things, I don't know why, I just feel more comfortable. So I will, if I'm home alone, I pull down all the blinds.
0: Really?
3: Shut them up, and just, even if it's a beautiful, sunny, 72 degree day, I like it dark in the house.
0: Wow. I'm an all or nothing guy. I like it bright, and then until it's time to not be, and then I like it. Then I like it really dark. I'm not comfortable in poorly lit, like, oh, just a table lamp over in the corner. No, turn some damn lights on.
1: Yeah.
0: If I'm watching TV or watching a game or movie, it's fine. But if I'm not doing that, I just prefer to have the lights up. Here's what I do when I'm alone.
1: Let's hear it
0: for as long as I can remember.
1: Okay.
0: I talk to myself like there's a world championship speaking to yourself thing happening. I talk through everything.
1: Yeah.
0: All the time. And I get busted. I do it if I'm walking to the mailbox and I'm just talking to myself and a neighbor walks by. I'm like, oh, hey, what's up? I a long time ago just got over being self-conscious about it because I am processing thoughts. I'm getting things turned around. It's
3: right.
0: One thing to think about stuff that's on my mind, but if I say it out loud, it's way easier to conclude where I'm trying to go in my head. Like,
3: So during songs in the studio, you're not talking to me. You're talking to yourself.
0: Always. Pretty much.
3: You're looking at me, but you're talking to yourself.
0: It's and by the way, everybody else, and I was doing this, I've been doing this for as long as I remember, but then there's all these things you can read. It's like, no, it's a very powerful tool to help you manage your emotional stasis, I should say. You know, cognitive function, performance, an optimistic, goal-oriented mindset. If those are interesting things to you, talking through your issues, your thoughts.
3: Wow.
0: Making sure a problem isn't a problem, but just rather is it just an inconvenience, whatever. Talking out loud, when I'm walking Chauncey, I will be knee-deep and just hashing it out with myself. Yeah.
3: And it's out loud.
0: And I look like a stark-raving lunatic to people.
1: You don't consider yourself to be talking to Chauncey?
0: Well, sometimes someone might think I'm talking to Chauncey.
1: Okay.
0: They'll be like, man, he really thinks that dog understands English.
3: Yeah, he's like...
0: He's going pretty deep. These things happen. What are you going to do?
3: The only other thing I do, I don't think it's abnormal, though, is that when I'm at home alone, I take advantage and I watch whatever the hell I want.
0: Well, sure.
3: Because that doesn't happen the rest of the day.
0: Walk around with no pants on is one that has come in. Sure. Yeah, why do you have to put on pants?
1: That's weird.
0: I think that's just normal when you're by yourself. You know, another one I saw, bed rot and disassociate completely. Another thing, in my touring years, get into a hotel and I'd know, like, okay, I don't have to see anybody else till 4 p.m. when it's time to leave, go over to the venue. And I would not move for hours. I mean, I would completely just crater in just to maintain some sense of peace. Like, okay, it's about to get really loud and weird from 4 to midnight. So from the moment I wake up until 4, I'm just not going to move.
1: Sure.
0: I'm going to sit here very quietly. I'm going to read a book, and then I'm going to nap, and then I'm going to read a book, and then I'm going to put on a TV, but I'm just not going to. It would completely vegetable myself.
1: Very calm important. Before the storm.
0: Yeah. Very important part of the day. 651-989 Rock is the Luther Westside Volkswagen Talk and Text Line. What are you doing when you're by yourself that no one else is aware of?

0: Gorman in the Morning, Minnesota's 92 KQRS. What do you do when you are alone? I like to get super stoned and eat all the kids' snacks when they're in school. Later, when they get home, I act like I know nothing about it. Wow.
1: Yeah. A-plus parenting.
0: You got to do what you can when you can. okay. All right, 651-989-ROCK is the Luther Westside Volkswagen talking text line.
2: Wow. Big Lake Nate, best thing to do alone? Naked Call of Duty.
0: Oh, really?
2: Shades wide open.
1: Good for him. Flaunt it if you got it.
2: I guess.
0: Fair enough.
2: I'm calling BS on this.
0: Okay, what else you got?
2: Gonzo. I also like to bake a lot. I'll end up baking a cookie or a cake or cookies, but I also talk to my dogs a little and myself, unfortunately.
0: Sure. Oh, I talk. Really? I think everybody talks to the pets.
2: Yeah.
0: You know, you're going to do that. Do you talk to the turtles?
1: No.
0: No? Well, they're turtles.
1: Yeah.
0: Yeah.
1: They're tortoises.
0: Tortoises, excuse me. Sorry. That's how that goes. Yeah. I like this. I have a parallel life in my imagination, and I go there when I'm bored. Yeah.
1: Okay, that's cool.
0: That's great. Okay.
1: Yes.
0: If you can get in, if the key is, can you get out?
1: Yes.
0: Don't get stuck there.
2: Well, and can you pick up where you left off? Like if you curate this, this massive life, mm-hmm. can you get back to the spot that you left off at?
0: I would think so.
1: Sure.
0: I would think so. That's kind of key. I've had conversations, and I found myself at times in my life, I'll recognize, I'm going back to stuff from 20, 30, 40 years ago and thinking about what if I'd done something differently. You know, like how many movies have there been about like, well, what if you had made this decision instead of that one? And you play it out in your head. There are times in my life, and I guess probably when I'm just really stressing or there's anxiety, and all of a sudden I'll be like, what if I had just done something smarter 27 years ago? And I'll just realize like, oh, I'm just in a la-la land. I am just... This is such a waste of my time.
1: Yeah, I don't know. I hated the choose your own adventure books when I was a kid.
0: Did you really?
1: Yes, I'd get so frustrated.
0: Oh, that's pretty funny. I remember the first choose your video game where you could make choices.
2: Mm. Yeah.
0: Go one way or the other. Yeah, I didn't like those at all.
2: We had a follow-up to Big Lake Nate's Naked Call of Duty. John in Wisconsin says, Naked Call of Duty is definitely a thing. What?
0: Okay. Well,
2: I didn't know that was a thing. Like,
0: I'm just curious if webcams are involved.
2: I hope they're sitting on a towel.
0: Man, that guy's... never mind. I was about to make a horrible joke. Okay.
1: Okay.
0: Let's get on with it.
1: Right.
0: Let's continue to think about things we do when we're alone and keep them to ourselves because they're for alone time.
1: That's what Chris said on the Facebook page. His answer was none of your damn
0: business.
1: That's
0: right. That's why I'm doing it.
1: There we go.
0: 651-989-ROCK. Keep them coming. We got headlines in 5 minutes and two songs.
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8: We're slow right now in a few places, but everybody is moving. 394 eastbound between Dunwoody Boulevard and 94. That's everybody trying to get off on that 94 east ramp. Heads up on that. Also in Wisconsin, 94 westbound between Highway 35 and Highway 95 is slowing down because of construction. And then in Maple Grove, 94 eastbound between Brockton Lane and Maple Grove Parkway. And that's your traffic on KQ.
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8: We're looking at a high of 74 today. Kind of breezy out there, though. Gusts up to 35 miles an hour. The wind will stick around overnight, but then die out tomorrow. Clear skies, high of 73. And then we're starting to get close to 80 on Thursday. Minneapolis, St. Paul, sun and 62.
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forever, and that's a mighty long time. But I'm here to tell you, there's something else. The afterworld. A world of never-ending happiness. You can always see the sun. Day or night.

0: Gorman in the morning. All right, I'm awake.
1: Nice.
2: Yeah, that helps.
0: Thanks. Prince, Rogers, Nelson. Does the job for me. It is Tuesday morning. Hey, this is important. Later this hour, Ryan Gary's going to hop in. Stop by the studio. We'll hang out. We'll chat. Ryan Gary, your next defense attorney. When you need a guy, he's your guy.
2: Yeah.
0: So if you have any questions, if there's anything you want to know, if there's anything you'd like us to ask our criminal defense attorney, Ryan Gary, feel free to let us know on the talk and text line from Luther Westside Volkswagen, 651-989-ROCK. We will keep it anonymous if you would like us to.
2: Yeah, you know what? It doesn't even have to be real. It can be theoretical. If you've got an interesting question, like, fire away.
0: Every question I've ever asked an attorney was theoretical. Every single one of them.
1: Sure.
0: But Ryan's a great hang, and we're looking forward to seeing him a little later this hour. But right now, as it is just about the top of the hour, Paul Fletcher, I need some headlines.
2: If you receive an official summons via text message from the Civil Enforcement Department of the Minnesota District Court regarding your unpaid traffic violation, it's important to know that department does not exist. This is the latest scam, and officials say, quote, this one looks pretty darn real. The fraudulent text messages include a judge's name, a clerk's name, citation, and case numbers. So beware.
3: That so, manky looking cheese hole.
1: That's what it is.
0: And it's what's the division called?
2: The Civil Enforcement Department of the Minnesota District Court.
0: Damn, I thought you said the Internal Revenue Service. Dang it.
1: Uh-oh.
0: Yeah, I guess that one's real.
2: That one's real. Yeah, you shouldn't ignore that one.
0: All right.
2: Major music acts are having to cancel or delay tours reportedly due to, quote, blue dot fever. That's fan slang for widespread unsold seats shown as blue dots on Ticketmaster venue maps.
0: Oh, boy.
2: While artists publicly cite reasons like work-life balance or scheduling conflicts or having to finish an album, reports reveal half-empty or worse seating charts behind the cancellations. The problem stems from sharply higher costs in an oversaturated touring market. One analysis found average ticket prices jumped from approximately $82 in 2020 to $120 in 2025, and this year we're up to $144, roughly, as an average. Combined with travel and lodging expenses, fans say single concerts consume entire entertainment budgets.
0: Yeah.
2: Yeah.
0: That's how that works.
2: Industry experts agree pricing has become unsustainable. So maybe we're getting close to a something's got to give moment.
0: I really miss a healthy middle class for touring musicians and music. Back when, you know, a lot of artists could happily go out and play the bigger clubs or the theaters regularly and routinely, things made a lot of sense. Arena and stadium shows, those used to be the, you know, those weren't the norm.
2: They were the exception, yeah.
0: That was like, oh my God, they had those giant screens and the light show, and like that's like the big deal. And I understand why things have changed the way they have, but there was a time when just having great songs, you could get out and still sell some tickets. I don't think we're that far removed from making a few minor adjustments to getting that back a little bit.
2: Okay. Let's hope.
0: Everybody, by the way, the blue dot fever thing, look at any tour, you'll see them. But, you know, savvy concert goers know, wait till the day of the show. Those blue dots are going for cheap.
1: Yeah.
0: That's the problem.
1: I do know a lot of people who are waiting.
0: A lot of the companies, a lot of the big people behind the scenes, you know, they're taking extra top, they're taking top end off the top end off the top end, and they don't want the, they don't want those last minute sales because that's when they're losing their profits. But those sales are there. Wait till the day of the show. Go in nice and cheap. Stick your middle finger up to the man.
2: That's right.
1: Noted.
2: There was one massive tour, and there's going to be a documentary made about it. You've probably heard. The Oasis reunion tour concert flick is in the works, and it's got a release date. It'll hit theaters on September 11th and stream on Hulu and Disney Plus later this year. They've still yet to come up with a title for it, though. So the as yet untitled.
0: I mean, I know it's got nothing to do with anything, but it is just weird to go like, yeah, the 25th anniversary of 9/11, we're putting out our concert doc. It's like, really, couldn't do a different day?
2: Yeah.
0: You know, Bob Dylan released an album on September 11th, 2001, among several other artists.
1: That it was a Tuesday.
0: Yeah, we didn't really, we didn't notice. Anyway, all that to say, I saw the Oasis show. It was great. Way beyond what I was expecting. And, I like Oasis, but I was like, oh, my God, this is fantastic.
1: Cool.
0: I imagine the documentary will be great. Go see it in theaters, really loud and big.
2: Yeah, the biggest screen, the best sound that you can get. That's my plan because I didn't get to that tour, so I'd love to see that. There's a new, hot new social media trend called Jimmy Buffett Maxing.
3: You need to start Jimmy Buffett Maxing. Jimmy lived every day to the absolute fullest. He built an empire off the things he loved, like music. He enjoyed the little things, like sunshine, the ocean, margaritas, friends, music. He didn't let the little things worry him. And most importantly, he built a life that felt like a 24/7 vacation.
1: A-plus from me. Nice work.
0: So is this, it's got to be said. He built a life that felt like a 24-hour vacation. It was. You don't build an empire.
1: He worked his butt off.
0: He was. Yeah. That guy was grinding every day. He just did it with a smile.
2: Yeah. Well, you know what, though? But the way this guy makes it sound,
0: yeah,
2: it's like the dance like no one is watching, love like you've never been hurt, that whole motivational poster that you get on the walls at grandma's house.
0: Yeah, it's like, dude, get back to me after your second margarita and tell me how productive your day was towards building your Buffett-like empire.
2: Why can't we just say, why do we have to assign words to stuff? Why can't we just say live like Jimmy Buffett or try to? Why does it have to be Jimmy Buffett maxing? Like, this is dumb.
0: You're not going to live like Jimmy Buffett unless you can write a ton of songs that millions of people will love forever.
2: Yeah, you have to start with that.
0: The bar is kind of high.
2: Yeah.
0: The rest was just what to do in between. Let's talk sports. The Minnesota Wild are in a pickle, as they say. They're down 3-1 to the best team in the league. And the series, Game 5, goes back to Colorado, where we did not have success in our first two games. Last night's game at home is a rough one. It looked a lot more like the first two games. The Avalanche pretty much in control, to the point where at one point the Wild went 19 minutes and 14 seconds in between shots.
1: Ooh.
2: They did not get a shot on goal for almost a period of hockey.
0: That is a that's kind of the whole story of the game. I mean, if you're looking for one thing to explain it, like, yeah, that's it. Along the way, there was one moment of splendor, which was Quinn Hughes setting up Sturm. And just one of those moments where you just think, God, I will watch that guy skate all day long.
2: And it was a moment of, like, brief hope.
0: Yes,
2: it was. Holy cow, they battled back in a game they're getting outplayed. Maybe this is going to happen. And then it didn't.
0: It is a real tall order to go to Denver, get a win, then come back here and get a win in Game 6, to then go back and hope for a Game 7. Doesn't mean it can't happen, doesn't mean it won't happen, but the Wild are certainly, if there's a moment when you're going to see what you're made of with your back against the wall and your back in a corner and all that stuff, it's here.
1: Okay.
2: Yeah.
1: Noted.
2: I hate to be so negative, but the statistics bear out. If you're down 3-1 in a series, the team with the three wins is going to win 91% of the time.
0: Yep.
2: And against the Avalanche, it's probably even higher than that.
0: Well, let's just call ourselves the old 9%ers.
2: Let's do it. I mean, you know what?
0: That's the new team nickname.
2: Guess what? We've done it before against the Avalanche.
0: See?
2: So, and we've done it. We actually came back from down 3-1 twice in one playoff season. So it can happen.
0: Well, dude, talk about burying the lead. This is just us being us.
2: Yeah, sure.
0: The Timberwolves are going in. They are in San Antonio tonight for Game 5. This is a real heat check moment for them as well. One tip. Just, guys, hit your free throws. Makes a big difference. We are shooting 69.5% for the series. That is unacceptable. Focus at the line. Let's get a Game 5 win. Let's come back and put those scrubs down.
2: Mm.
0: The Lakers were swept by the Thunder last night, which means the Oklahoma City Thunder awaits the winner of the Spurs and the Wolves, and they're going to be well-rested, and they're younger. And they've just got they're defending champs. They have the MVP. It's tough. It's a tough order, but you got to take care of one giant before you can go to the next one. So best of luck to you. The Frost did not play last night. They will play tonight.
2: Yep.
0: There was a sickness within the roster of the Montreal Victoire. Five or six players came down with something. Apparently, it went through pretty quickly because they're like, okay, we can't play on Monday. We'll play on Tuesday.
2: Yeah, I don't know how that. I don't know how you overcome having an entire playoff series postponed to 24 hours later, we can play.
0: I think they just didn't want to admit the ice wasn't cold enough or something in the arena.
2: Or maybe they're scared of the
0: frost. It's like the old, you know, the old famous Cal Ripken, Kevin Costner story when the lights didn't turn on at Camden Yards in Baltimore. The greatest rumor in baseball history? Oh, come on.
1: No. What was it?
0: There was almost the Cal Ripken when he was on the Iron Man streak.
2: Right.
0: The Orioles at about 4 p.m. one day announced there would be no game that night. The power grid had failed.
1: Oh, yeah.
0: And that morning, the story was Cal Ripken and his wife and Kevin Costner played 9 holes of golf together. And then Ripken had to go to the ballpark. And so on the back 9, Costner and Cal Ripken's wife, they took the back 9 home with them. And Cal caught them in bed.
1: Mm.
0: And he beat Kevin Costner to within an inch of his life and called the team and said, I'm not playing tonight. And they said, you're in the middle of the Iron Man streak. You can't take a day off. And he said, you figure it out. Suddenly the lights didn't work at Camden Yards. Now that story has been shot down over the years by all the key players. But it also had a whole lot of where there's smoke, there's fire to it. So if you go to Baltimore, Maryland, and ask about the day the lights went out, everybody's got thoughts. Just saying.
1: Okay.
2: I got sounds research like to trip. Do later. That sounds like a good read.
0: The lesson there is you can play a baseball player on TV, but you're not one, and he's bigger and stronger.
1: Sure.
2: Yeah.
0: He was the Iron Man, after all.
2: Yeah. He was also a golfer.
0: Hey, Osseo. Ever been to Osseo?
2: I have.
0: Have you really?
2: Yeah, I learned about 12 grades worth of schooling there.
0: Nice.
2: Education.
1: We've all been to Osseo.
0: Good people up there in Osseo.
2: We all have.
0: Oh, I know we
2: have. That was our first hang, wasn't it?
0: It was a trick question for our guy, Paul Fletcher. I just thought he'd like to give a little shout out to the old hometown.
2: I always do, yeah.
0: There you go. Hey, we're going to speed things up here. In fact, we're going to play a little something called Speed Tracks after this from Sublime.

0: Cameron in the morning. Minnesota's 92 KQRS. It's time for Speed Tracks, Ryder.
1: Yeah,
2: oh, we're having a perfectly good day, too.
0: So let's add gas to the fire.
1: This one I feel like is probably about medium difficult. I've taken a song, sped it up ridiculously fast. See if you can beat Stephen Fletcher on the Luther Westside Volkswagen Talkin' Text Line 651-989-ROCK. Okay, this one is nearly impossible at this level, but we'll give it a go. Anyone got any kind of hint of anything going on?
3: Foo Fighters' Monkey Wrench.
1: Dude, no way.
0: Are you serious?
1: Yeah. Yeah. That's,
3: you know,
1: real.
3: Why?
1: That's real.
3: You know why?
1: Because of the dead stop in the middle
3: giant
1: there.
3: Break.
1: Yes.
3: Wow.
1: Nice work, man.
2: I love this game.
0: Holy crap.
3: Until we play it again.
0: That's a good one, dude.
1: Oh,
0: I mean, that might be the all-time. That's the all-timer right there.
1: Excellent. That's very good. Here's the, like, medium fast one. Now you can kind of hear it.
0: Yeah, I think I would have had that. Maybe.
2: Can I go home?
0: Yeah, man, you're done.
1: Yeah.
0: It's good to recognize when you've peaked at 7:12 a.m.
2: That's what I'm saying. Let's just call
0: Apex.
2: What it is. Somebody said we have
0: summited, but remember, more people die after they summit on the way down from
2: Everest. That's why I want to go home.
0: Yeah, don't.
2: Somebody email Lisa, ask her to cover for me.
0: Don't get cocky.
2: No, I'm not going to. That's why I want to go home.
0: All right. Hey, Ryan Gary's coming in, our criminal defense attorney. We're going to ask him a few questions, and if you have some you would like us to ask, 651-989-ROCK is the Luther Westside Volkswagen talk and text line. It's always a good hang with Ryan Gary. That's in about 5 minutes and two songs.

0: Gorman in the Morning is coming back. And if they just behave, so are Fletcher and Ryder.
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8: A better life with Dr. Sanjay Gupta.
9: For years, scientists have been studying the association between depression and dementia. As you might expect, the relationship is complicated. But there's this new study out of the UK which found it's not just broad strokes. There are six symptoms of depression that are especially correlated with dementia risk years later. Number one, losing confidence in yourself. Two, not being able to face up to your problems. 3. Not feeling warmth or affection from other people. 4. Feeling nervous and anxious all the time. 5. Not being satisfied with the way tasks are carried out. And finally, 6. Difficulty concentrating. What we could be seeing here is the impact of people becoming less social, or that certain changes in the brain lead to both depression and dementia. But dementia takes longer to manifest. If you notice these symptoms, talk to your doctor about it. I'm Dr. Sanjay Gupta, helping you live a better life.
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18: Okay, we're starting to see a couple accidents out there. Hey, Fridley, Central Avenue southbound, right as you're coming up on 694, crash has the right lane blocked there. That has stop-and-go traffic all the way from Moore Lake Drive. Another accident has the right lane blocked, 169 southbound as you're coming up on Highway 101, Highway 13. That's got stop-and-go traffic all the way from Old Shakopee Road. Also slow in Burnsville, 35W northbound between the Burnsville Split and the Cliff Road. And that's your traffic on KQ.
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18: 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We're topping out at 74. Pretty breezy today, though. Gusts up to 35 miles an hour. Then tomorrow, the wind will die down. We'll hit a high of 73, and we're looking at highs really close to or in the 80s through the end of the week. Minneapolis, St. Paul, sun at 65.
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0: Gorman in the Morning, Minnesota's 92 KQRS. It is Tuesday. It is May 12th, and Ryan Gary is in studio. Ryan Gary with two R's. RyanGary.com is the website. Our criminal defense attorney. Good morning, sir.
1: Good morning, Steve. How are you?
0: I'm great. It's a casual Tuesday for you.
1: It's very casual. No court today.
0: I like that.
1: Yeah.
0: Nice. Guy comes in dressed like a regular Joe.
1: I am a regular Joe.
0: Well, but then there's days when you come in, you're looking like you're looking court ready.
1: Yeah. Well, the days that I can avoid that, I try.
0: Yeah, there
1: but,
0: you go.
1: You know, today's I've got nothing to do. So,
0: nice.
1: Yeah. I'm
0: wow.
1: Gonna chill out.
0: Very good.
1: I'm gonna chill out.
0: The wheels of justice are turning for other people today.
1: You're
0: taking a day out. I like
1: that's
0: that.
1: Right.
0: Okay. So we always have questions. It's always a fascinating thing to sit down with someone in your field who's actually in the field and not a character in a TV show or in a movie. Ever had a client who came in and is trying to, like wants you to represent them and goes out of their way or just flat out lies about their own past? Because I imagine a pretty normal question for you is, have you ever had a run-in with the law before? Am I right in saying that? You kind of want to know who you're dealing with.
1: Yeah, pretty much. A lot of times, you know, I'll look them up beforehand because, you know, you can find in the, it's public access.
0: Sure.
1: You can find criminal history and things of that nature. But most of the time, they're going to be honest with you about, you know, here's my past. Because it can be used sometimes against you if they go to trial and it can be a problem.
2: Yeah. Sounds like going on a first date.
0: Yeah, these days.
1: Yeah, it kind of is, but they got to pay me for the first date. I don't buy dinner, which is what I usually do.
0: Remember the good old days when you could try to fake an Australian accent through a whole dinner? Well, I can't do that anymore.
2: No.
0: They just Google your ass and go, dude, you're from Floyd.
3: Yeah.
0: What are you talking about?
3: Your last reel on Instagram, you didn't have that accent.
1: Right.
0: If you have a question for Ryan, you can hit us up. 651-989-ROCK is the Luther Westside Volkswagen Talk and Text Line. Legal questions, bring them on. I guess that's pretty self-explanatory. They say two people you got to be honest with, your doctor and your lawyer.
1: You know, that's right. I mean, I went to my doctor and I was talking to him, and he's like, you know, he always tells me these stories of these people that he, or his patients, and he always says, well, you know, how many drinks did you have, this weekend? And the patient will say, like, four, and he quadruples it, in his mind.
0: In his mind,
1: because that's really what
0: it is.
1: Stuff like that.
0: Yeah.
1: But it's kind of the same with the lawyer. I mean, the potential client wants to put themselves in the best light possible.
0: Sure.
1: But usually I find, you know, clients where, you know, sometimes their life is on the line, or they're certainly their liberty. They want to be pretty honest with you about what happened.
0: I imagine you've had some difficult conversations, though, because a lot of people, they come in and they, you know, let's just say they are, if not fully guilty, they're certainly involved in whatever they're being accused of.
1: Yeah.
0: And you got people who probably genuinely feel remorse. And they think, if I just apologize, it'll make this better, right? And
1: you know, sometimes you do.
0: Yeah.
1: Yeah. Sometimes you do. Sometimes the client does just feel bad and like, let's just get this over with as quickly as possible.
0: Right.
1: Just like if you have a medical problem, like you go to your doctor and you're like, I want to get this thing over with. I want to get it done. And sometimes the unfortunate client just has no choice.
0: Mm-hmm.
1: So, for example, I had a bank robbery case a number of years ago, and my client had robbed somewhere around 45 banks across the United States.
0: That's a lot of banks.
1: Yeah.
2: Wow.
1: And
0: I thought it was 45. Okay.
3: Yeah, that's a lot.
1: 45.
0: Yeah.
1: And he never got caught. They actually caught him in Missouri because his third gear went out on his car, and it turned into they figured out who he was.
0: Okay, so sorry.
1: Yeah.
0: Just, was he by himself? He was doing this all on his own?
1: All on his own, yeah.
0: And he got away 44 times.
1: Yeah, somewhere right around there.
0: And so, if you don't mind my... I mean, were they aware of who they were looking for?
1: Oh, yeah, yeah.
0: I mean, they knew who he was.
1: They knew who he was.
0: Okay,
1: FBI had a nickname for him.
0: Which was?
3: Chiefaholic?
1: It was Joe the Bucktooth Bandit, I think.
3: Bucktooth Bandit.
1: Yeah. And, I mean, this was all public knowledge.
0: Yeah.
1: You know, they had it posted all over in TV.
2: Yeah.
1: And so, he went around the United States and got convicted of a number of bank robberies, and he finally made it to Minnesota, and I was representing him. And he had four banks here that the United States Attorney's Office charged him with.
0: God.
1: And so by the time he made it to Minnesota, I think his sentence was somewhere almost 240 months in prison he was serving.
0: Okay.
1: So his attitude was, you know, so what? I mean, let's have a trial. So we had a we had a jury trial, and it was me and my client against two of the United States attorneys who were trying the case. And,
0: right.
1: And we got a witness on the stand, and it was a bank teller. And one of the prosecutors was, you know, talking to the bank teller, hey, would you recognize the guy that robbed the bank? And she says, absolutely. I'll never forget that face. I have nightmares about that person.
0: Oh, boy.
1: And the prosecutor says to this teller, well, can you look around the courtroom and identify for the jury the bank robber that robbed you? She said, absolutely. So she's looking around the jury. She's looking at the jury, looking at the prosecutors, looking at me. My client's sitting right next to me, and he's not wearing prison gear. Like, I got him in a suit.
0: Right.
2: Yeah.
1: And she looks at the prosecutor and says, nope, he's not here.
0: Oh, no way.
2: Wow.
1: Yeah. And I look over, and there are
0: what color
1: tears.
0: Was the prosecutor's face when the blood drained completely?
1: Shocking. And my, you know, I look over, and there's tears coming down my client's eyes. He's
0: oh,
1: so
0: no
1: happy.
0: Way.
1: Now, the evidence for the rest of the four banks was pretty bad.
0: Oh, my gosh.
1: But crazy, funny stuff like that does happen. It was sort of like TV.
0: Well, and the thing we all, I mean, I've heard myself say, and I still believe it, I have a really strong memory. But in moments like this, what happens often is, not really. I mean, there's a, you know, because we will, just because we see something the way it went, and we will probably, you can pass a polygraph, that doesn't mean it's right.
1: That's right.
0: Your central nervous system is aligned with your particular memory.
1: Yes.
0: But anybody else that was there, oftentimes is like, dude, you have that totally backwards.
1: Yeah.
0: You must encounter things like that constantly.
1: Constantly. I mean, people will say things with the 100% conviction that they believe to be true.
0: Right.
1: That are not. For some weird reason. Either they're just mistaken, or their memory failed them, or whatever. Something influenced the way that
3: trauma could have just distorted everything. You know?
1: Like, trauma can distort everything. And, you know, there's science, medical, peer-reviewed articles about created memories and false memories and how memories can actually be manipulated and created from nothing. It's really crazy stuff.
0: Man, that is. Yeah. Ryan Gary's in studio with us on Gorman in the Morning. RyanGary.com if you are in need of some assistance of a legal mindset. You always hear the old line, don't ask a question in court you don't already know the answer to.
1: Yes.
0: But it's surely along the way you've been tripped up. At least in early days?
1: Yes.
0: Something like...
1: Oh, the early days. My very first jury trial in 2004 was a DWI/refusal. And they don't really teach you how to try cases in law school.
0: Okay.
1: So I'm like 3 months out of law school, and I am trying this case, and my client is, you know, the evidence is strong, let's just say.
2: Okay.
1: And so we go to trial, and I'm doing everything wrong in this trial, everything wrong. I was getting some good cross-examination on the officers, but we get to the end of the trial. And the prosecutor had brought in all his buddies to watch the closing argument.
0: Oh, boy.
1: And so he fills the courtroom, and the prosecutor gets up, gives his closing. I get up, give my closing argument, sort of like you see on TV.
2: Mm-hmm.
1: And then the prosecutor gets a chance to rebuttal. He has a rebuttal closing, so like two closing arguments. But under the rules, which I clearly should have read as a lawyer, the defense lawyer does not. So after the prosecutor makes his rebuttal closing, I get up and start my second closing. And the judge slams out his gavel, sit down, Mr. Gary. And I look over, and everyone in the audience is laughing, the jury's laughing, my client is, you know,
0: not
1: freaking
0: laughing.
1: Not laughing.
0: Yeah.
1: And so the jury goes out, 20 minutes later, comes back, not guilty, everything. Completely acquitted her on everything.
0: Yeah.
1: And it was either, I think, the jury felt bad for me, or there was a guy on the jury I found out later that had been what I think he had been wrongfully treated in a case.
0: Oh, right, right, right.
1: And he went back to that jury room and he said, listen, we can be here for 6 minutes or we can be here for 6 days. I am not saying guilty. And so I'm just telling you, I'm not. And the jury was like, screw it.
0: Listen. Hey, is there a, I've never thought of this. Is there a rule? I mean, are you allowed to serve on a jury? You can.
1: Yeah.
0: You ever get summoned?
1: I have been summoned, but no.
0: No one's ever going to want you.
2: No one's ever. Excuse me.
1: let's just say the concept of reasonable doubt is very high. No prosecutor would ever want me on a jury.
0: Right. Yeah, but there's not a rule that says, okay, but you aren't exempt. You can still be called in.
1: Sure.
0: But you'd, it'd be a real small chance that anybody would want you on that jury.
1: It'd be tough because the first thing they ask you is, you know, are you a lawyer?
0: Yeah,
1: you know,
0: got it.
1: And so, no, I mean, I thought it'd be fun to be on a jury. And
3: I do, too. Sure. I think it would be fun if it's the right case.
1: Some people complain about it, but every jury, and I've had a ton of jury trials, every jury that I've talked to after the case will sometimes wait for me and say, like, that was one of the best things that, you know, I've ever done. Like, I truly feel patriotic type thing.
0: Right. Now, anybody I know that's done it has the exact same experience. I got, I've been called in one time, and it was about a car accident, and ultimately a chiropractor was being sued.
1: Yeah.
0: And they asked, anybody here ever been to a chiropractor? And I was like, yeah. And they were like, do you have positive or negative experiences? And I said, both. Depends on which guy you're talking about. And that guy took one look at me and was like, get him the hell out of here. And I was being honest. I'm like, some of them are great, and I had this couple that I'm not crazy about. And then they were like, all right, not a chance.
3: I don't think I ever told you guys this. I was summoned for the second week of this show.
0: Yeah, that's right. I got it
3: postponed because I'm like, hey, just started something brand new, got it pushed to June, and then I never got called in. It was we were dismissed like on Tuesday or whatever, but I didn't even ever have to go in. But I'm like, of all the times I've lived all these years, and the second week of a brand new morning show, I'm get summoned for court. Like,
0: I've thought about, you know, if you do get summoned, you could just shave half your beard.
3: Yeah.
0: And the other half of your head, you know, just do something, and act like what? What's the big deal? No big deal.
1: Totally. Yeah.
0: Just, you know, who's going to be thinking that? So, you know, go Corporal Klinger on MASH. Just walk in there and drag.
1: Exactly.
0: But that begs the question. So we've all seen the, you know, there's real life stories of, like, you know, mob bosses who just pretend to be insane.
1: Yeah.
0: For months on the stand, which I always think is exhausting.
1: Yeah.
0: You got to really commit to the bit. Yeah. Going with the whole, hey, let's just say I'm crazy. Has anybody ever looked at you and said, can we think we can get a mental illness defense going?
1: Absolutely.
0: Really?
1: Yeah.
3: Wow.
1: Yeah. And it's...
0: Is it safe to say if the defendant thinks that's... If it's his idea, it's probably not real?
1: Maybe.
0: Okay.
1: Maybe. Now, some people, it's so incredibly obvious that there's something going
0: on. Right, sure.
1: That sometimes I'll have them privately evaluated by a, you know, psychiatrist or psychologist and figure out what's going on. But the mental illness defense is a scary defense for a defendant, because if they are found not guilty by, you know, reason of insanity, there's a civil proceeding that gets started, and a judge can actually commit you to a mental hospital. And it ain't exactly the Hilton you're staying
0: at. They take that right out of everybody's hands.
1: Yeah.
0: Holy smokes.
1: And they have a hearing about it, and you have a due process right about the hearing. But it's not like the case just ends and the guy walks and then, you know, boards his yacht in the Caribbean or whatever.
0: I guess they wouldn't say, okay, not guilty by reason of insanity. Have a good life.
1: It's more like,
0: what are we going to do now?
1: Yeah, that's exactly
0: here's
1: what
0: Here's the
1: is.
0: Good news and here's the bad news.
1: Right.
0: Wow. Yeah. Okay, that's a real, you got to warn people off of that one, I guess.
1: Yeah, you do. You don't want to go visit St. Peter if you don't have to.
0: No?
1: No, you don't. No. I've been up there.
0: Oh, yeah?
1: So, yeah.
0: Yeah, that's a rough one. RyanGary.com is the website if you want to get some advice. If you want to get a little consultation, give Ryan a call. Go to the website. Figure this all out. You mentioned that thing early on in your career when you didn't realize you didn't get a second rebuttal and all that.
1: Yeah.
0: I would imagine you only have to learn lessons once.
1: Usually,
0: You haven't done any repeat, oops, I forgot how the protocol works.
1: Not really.
0: Yeah.
1: But things happen in a trial. And what I have found out that the jury usually sides with the lawyer who's trying the hardest to get the truth out.
0: Mm-hmm.
2: Okay.
1: And so one of the trials I had, I was trying to get this piece of evidence in.
0: Yeah.
1: This was a couple of years ago. A really important piece of evidence in that could have and eventually did exonerate my client of a very serious charge.
0: Mm.
1: And the prosecutor kept on keeping it out from the jury, keeping it out. And I finally found this crazy exception under this clause of the Minnesota Rules of Evidence. And the judge finally, like, let me get it in towards the day of trial. And now by that time, all the jury wanted to know is what was I trying to show them? Yeah, what was I trying to show them? Yeah. So the prosecutor screwed that up herself.
0: Yeah.
1: You know, she was objecting all the time, trying to, hide the evidence. And the jury acquitted my guy of everything. He would have gone to prison for probably 15 years.
0: Oof.
1: And afterwards, the jury waited around and said, you know, we didn't like the fact that the prosecutor was trying to hide all this evidence and objecting. It seemed like she was trying to hide us something important.
0: Right.
1: It was.
0: A balance for everybody involved. There's the whole, look, this is the law. These are black and white. This is real. This is what happened. This is what the law says. But within that, you've still got to be, you've got to present a human face of just, hey, I'm just trying to do the right thing here.
1: And,
0: I mean, juries, I would imagine, and, you know, no matter what your background is, you're not a juror by nature. You're in there the first time. You can't help but be influenced. Your central nervous system is picking up all that stuff. Someone's brick walling and someone's trying to knock the wall down. And whether or not you agree or not, you can't help but be like, well, hang on. Why don't you want me to know something?
1: It's a human process. And the jury's watching you. They're watching me from the moment I walk in. They're watching me, how I treat my client. If I put my hand on his shoulder or her shoulder, they're watching that. They're watching how I treat the deputies. Mm-hmm. They're watching the respect I show the judge, because juries really respect the judge. They really do.
0: Yeah.
1: But they're watching you as like a human being, not a lawyer. It makes a difference.
0: It really does. I mean, you have that. There's a tendency, I think, for people to look at defense attorneys and you think, oh, it's all just showboating. It's all theater. Mm-hmm. But it makes perfect sense. I mean, but it has to be because and it's not that you don't care about your client, but it's real easy to just be fact-based and this is what happened. And, you know, you've got to bring all those elements into it. It really is it's fascinating that this is the reality of our legal system, which, for the record, is about as good as any in the world.
1: Yeah.
0: There's a reason it's all evolved to the place it has.
1: Yeah.
0: Because it used to not exist.
1: Thousands and thousands of innocent people went to prison for crimes they didn't commit.
0: Right.
1: So, you know, the old constitution here.
0: Yeah.
1: By the time the jury's done with the case, my experience is they realize really how important their decision is.
0: Yeah, right.
1: And they don't want to get it wrong.
0: Yeah.
1: Because if they get it wrong, there's no turning back. And I tell them that. I said, this is a final decision here.
0: Yeah,
1: if you wake up in a week and you look in the mirror and you think, Jesus, maybe we should have decided something else, I can't reverse the hands of time.
0: Yeah.
1: Oof. So they take it seriously. You know?
0: Yeah.
1: Is there a reasonable doubt? One reasonable doubt.
0: Yep.
1: That's it.
0: Well, it's the balancing. Is it better to have one innocent person in prison or 10 guilty people walk? That's kind of what it's all set up to be.
1: Yeah.
0: Right. Fair enough. Ryan Gary, it's always fascinating to talk to you, man.
3: Agreed.
0: Agreed. Thanks for coming in. I'm glad you got the rest of the day off.
1: Yeah, it's going to be, I call it day off.
0: Well, you're not in court.
1: I'll go to the office and do some real work. So.
0: Yeah, of course.
1: Yeah.
0: Getting it ready. It's always a pleasure, man. RyanGary.com is the site. All right, cheers, brother.
1: Cheers, brother.
0: Got headlines coming up. Give us 5 minutes and two songs.
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11: What are the chances you are listening to this while drinking a nice hot cup of coffee? If so, don't let me stop you. For years, we've been reporting on the health benefits of coffee, and that's not going to stop today. A new study, this one out of Harvard School of Public Health, found that coffee and tea could help lower your risk of developing dementia. People who enjoyed 1 to 3 caffeinated cups a day saw the biggest impact. In addition to the caffeine, coffee contains hundreds of bioactive compounds that can influence inflammation, glucose metabolism, vascular function, and oxidative stress. It's also possible coffee drinkers might be doing other things that keep them healthy. Eating a more balanced diet, getting plenty of exercise, sleep, not smoking, or drinking too much alcohol. And finally, staying socially active. I'm Dr. Sanjay Gupta, helping you live a better life.
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0: Better Life with Dr. Sanjay Gupta.
1: You know, it's interesting. For such a long time, I think people thought about diseases as something that mostly happened later in life. Just in recent years, however, we as a society have really begun to think about preventing certain ailments much, much earlier. Case in point, new study out of Northwestern University School of Medicine found the mid-30s are a major turning point for men's heart health. For women, about a decade later. But for the men, this is the time when you really need to be thinking about your heart health seriously. At a bare minimum, start seeing a primary care doctor once a year just to get your blood pressure and cholesterol checked. You can also look up and then do your best to follow what is known as the American Heart Association's Life's Essential Eight. These are things everyone can do to decrease the risk of heart disease. I'm Dr. Sanjay Gupta, helping you live a better life.
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0: Gorman in the morning, Minnesota's 92 KQRS. Good Tuesday morning. It is May the 12th. Let's roll them out. Paul Fletcher, give me some headlines.
1: All right, the Minnesota Frost were set to play in Montreal last night in the decisive Game 5 against the Victoire in the PWHL semifinals, but the game was postponed due to illness within Montreal's team.
2: Yeah, comment from Montreal.
3: Oh, ah!
2: There you go. They're clearing out the phlegm.
3: Oh, ah!
0: There it is.
1: A lot of phlegm there. The whole move was odd. The league went out of their way to stress it was not hantavirus related. Which kind of makes you feel like maybe it was hantavirus related.
0: The fact that they say they're playing the game tonight would suggest it's not.
1: But I guess
0: with the panic out there and worried about hantavirus, it made sense to specify that. They didn't really say, though, what the symptoms were. They haven't let anyone in on what this illness is. For all we know, it could be something that they all ate on the flight home from St. Paul after the last game. Who knows?
1: Very, very true.
0: But it was just the Montreal players. Nobody on the Frost was suffering from this, apparently.
1: The whole thing's weird.
0: But
1: what makes it even more weird is the game has been rescheduled for tonight.
0: So no excuses when you get your asses handed to you, Victoire.
1: President Trump said yesterday he supports suspending the federal gasoline tax at U.S. fuel as U.S. fuel prices surge amid disruptions tied to the war with Iran. The federal gas tax, currently 18.4 cents per gallon for gasoline, helps fund highway and transit projects. Trump said the tax holiday should remain in place, quote, till it's appropriate. The proposal would require congressional approval. National average hit 4.52. That's $4.52 per gallon yesterday, according to AAA, the highest since 2022. Critics warn suspending the tax could weaken infrastructure funding while offering only modest short-term relief at the pump. Beastie Boy Mike D collected a bunch of experimental home sessions, collaborated with his sons, and released the first new music from any Beastie Boy in 15 years. Here's a clip.

0: getting after it. Okay.
1: There we go. I like that one.
0: Yeah, that's a good kick.
2: The song's called Switch Up, as you just heard. And it's also, not only is it the first Beastie Boy creation in 15 years, it's also his first solo release as well.
0: Fair enough.
2: A new invention, AI-powered robot shoes, allow you to walk around 6 miles per hour. They even made it into Time Magazine's Best Inventions of 2023. This is the CEO of Shift Robotics talking about it.
3: I have always been excited, interested in personal mobility. But then I start asking myself why I never walked, even though walking is the safest way of getting around the cities. When you push off your toe, we need something that prevents you from slipping backwards. You have a very big push-off force to the ground. We will accelerate at the same time. But as soon as you release and you transition into, you know, what we call control the fall, we stop giving you more, you know, gas to continue accelerating.
1: I wish I paid more attention in physics so I could figure out what's happening here.
0: Man, no kidding. I don't know. I just had a weird flash of... Remember that scene in Indiana Jones? The very first one where the guy shows up and he's wielding that amazing sword and he's like, here it goes. And Indiana just pulls out his gun and shoots him. It's like, I don't know. That's just what occurred to me. Dude, just take a walk. Just get out and walk. I don't need shoes that make me go 6 miles an hour. I'll just do 4.7 on my own.
2: Yeah, or even 3.5.
0: Whatever it takes.
2: Yeah.
0: I don't know.
2: Turns out it's better for us, I think, too.
0: I mean, if you tell me that you're doing these because these are for people who have trouble walking, that's a whole different thing.
1: Sure.
0: This guy's just like, I don't know, I just never really walked. I don't know why. I just thought it might make it easier on myself.
2: We shouldn't...
1: I like the parking situation, though. When you're walking, it's a much better parking situation.
0: Always beats the parking situation when you're driving. Yes for sure.
2: Hmm.
0: Let's talk sports, shall we? It is, it's not dark yet, but it's getting there, is a line from a song by Robert Zimmerman. And that is what the Minnesota Wild are looking at right now. Down 3-1 after last night's home loss in Game 4 to the Colorado Avalanche. And last night, kind of... Not one of those games you're like, oh, it was so close. It felt like it was the Avalanche's night. Despite the fact that we got the first goal, despite the fact that we drew even after going behind in the second, it was their night. This is a team that held us without a shot for almost 20 full minutes.
1: Ugh.
0: I believe it was 19 minutes and 14 seconds at one point in between shots for the Wild last night. So, that said... Miracles do happen, and sometimes series do go in ways that you don't expect, but Game 5 in Denver is going to be a real, real sense. We'll know who the team is. I mean, whether they win or lose isn't the point, but how do we come out and play? Because we are 100% cornered now. It's do or die. You know, next loss ends the season for the best Wild team in many a year, arguably the best Wild team ever.
2: It is the best Wild team ever, for sure. I think that's like 100%. Last night, the score was close, but they looked like they were hanging on for dear life the entire game, pretty much. I don't know. I mean, stranger things have happened, but it's 91% of the time the team with a 3-1 lead in a series goes on to win. So
0: that's how that goes. Thankfully, the Spurs, thankfully, the Wolves don't have to experience that against the Spurs tonight. They go to San Antonio for Game 5. It is two games apiece. And the Timberwolves have a really nice chance to put themselves in their third straight conference final. A win tonight, and then you're coming home to close the series out.
2: Yeah.
0: And again, the Spurs is a really good team, San Antonio. But I feel, and I'll say this for as long as this series is happening, if it's close in the fourth quarter, we have a huge edge. This is the youngest team the Spurs are the youngest team in the playoffs. And despite the fact that they're deep as hell and very talented, they don't have that experience. And we got a bunch of guys who, again, they've been to two straight Western Conference Finals. And, you know, our youngest superstars, Jaden McDaniels and Ant, they're elevated top shelf players. And then we got a bunch of old grumpy dudes like Randall and Rudy Gobert and, for God's sakes, Mike Conley. That's who you want out there in the fourth quarter of games with stakes on the table.
1: Okay.
2: I think you saw some of that inexperience with the flagrant elbow from Wemby.
0: That's exactly what it is. Stuff like that. He's going to learn from it.
2: Yeah.
0: But and I do believe he's a tremendous. He's worth all the hype.
2: Yeah.
0: But he's going to come out tonight and probably overexert. He's got to make up for it. And there's a real opportunity. opportunity here for us to sneak away with a win, come back and close it all out at home. One of the biggest things you got to see the Wolves do tonight is hit their free throws. We cannot win the series if we continue to shoot 69% from the charity stripe.
2: Oof.
0: Get it together, fellas.
2: Yeah.
0: LeBron James may be finished. He was eliminated last night. The Thunder beat the Lakers in four straight. That's two straight sweeps for the Oklahoma City Thunder, which means now they got 4, 5, 6, probably 7 days off before they play again. Whoever plays them, if the Spurs and Wolves go to seven, they're going to beat each other to death and then go play a rested Thunder. It's always something.
2: Yeah, well,
0: it's always something.
2: You get rewarded for winning fast.
0: The Twins are at home tonight against the Marlins at 6:40. Let's look back really quickly. On this day in 1977, Joe Namath, legendary New York Jets quarterback, arguably one of the biggest celebrities in the first 50, 60 years of the NFL.
1: Sure.
0: He signed a deal with the Los Angeles Rams. He was with the Jets 11 years, went out to L.A. for what turned out to be his final season, only started the first four games. He was not good. They made a switch, and that was the end of Broadway Joe. Just to let you know how different the league is now, 49 years later, career stats for Joe Namath.
1: Yeah.
0: 62 wins, 62 losses, and 4 ties.
1: Okay.
0: Touchdowns, 173. Interceptions, 220.
1: Oof.
2: Whoa.
0: Completion rate, 50.1%.
1: What? Oh, no way.
0: Passer rating, 65.5. He would not be a starter in today's NFL.
2: No.
0: He's a Hall of Famer. By the way,
2: that is crazy.
0: The game has changed a little. When when quarterbacks like Joe Namath look at the protections current quarterbacks enjoy, they just cannot believe it. Like, wow. Just bubble wrap them, why don't you?
2: I mean, is he in the Hall of Fame because of his celebrity, though? Or is it just an adjustment in the game?
0: No, the game's very different. He was a badass. Wow. That guy beat the Colts in Super Bowl three. Absolutely no rhyme or reason. No one saw that coming.
2: Yeah.
0: Hey, Chisago City, glad to have you with us this morning.
2: Good morning, Chisago City.
0: Come on, Chisago City, give us a little bit of love, why don't you? I don't know how you're going to do that, but just knowing you're thinking about it, that's enough for us.

0: Gorman in the morning, Minnesota's 92 KQRS. David Spade is coming to town. Very funny gentleman. We would love to give away some tickets. We're not just going to give them away for nothing. I mean, we're going to play a game, a little something we call WTF, Wisconsin, nice. Texas, Florida.
1: Yeah.
0: My version, my edition, if you will. Wisconsin, Texas, Florida, WTF for David Spade tickets. That's coming up in 5 minutes and two songs.
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0: Hey, it's Steve from Gorman in the Morning, and we are so excited to bring back the KQ Karaoke Cruise.
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6: The risk of stroke goes up for all of us as we age, but for women, the risk really amplifies after menopause. In fact, 1 in 5 women in the United States between the ages of 55 and 75 will have a stroke. But according to a new study carried out by researchers in California, adhering to the Mediterranean diet can significantly lower that risk. One expert said, "We continue to see study after study showing that a predominantly plant-based diet improves all sorts of different outcomes. Now, with this diet in particular, you've seen it lower the risk of certain types of cancer, diabetes, depression, dementia, even gum disease. 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I'm Dr. Sanjay Gupta, helping you live a better life.
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22: Okay, a few things to watch out for right now. Hey, why is that? Highway 12 eastbound between County Road 15 and Gleason Lake Drive. You are just sitting there stopped because of construction. Avoid that if you can. Got a crash that has the right lane blocked in the South Metro, Highway 169 southbound as you're coming up to Highway 101, Highway 13. This is causing stop traffic all the way back to Old Shakopee Road. Another accident in Fridley, 694 eastbound at Central Avenue. That one is causing stop and go traffic all the way from East River Road. And that's your traffic on KQ.
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22: 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We're going to hit 74 this afternoon, but windy out there. Gusts up to 35 miles an hour tomorrow. Same thing, except the winds are going to die down. High of 73, plenty of sun. Minneapolis, St. Paul, sun's up. We're at 66.
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0: Gorman in the Morning, Minnesota's 92 KQRS. David Spade is at the Mystic Showroom on Saturday, May the 30th. And we want to give away some tickets to that show. Yeah. So, in order to do so, it is Tuesday, after all. We're going to play WTF. What the Wisconsin, Texas, Florida. I'm going to share with you three recent stories from the news. And your job is to figure out in which state did these three things happen. Either Wisconsin or Texas or Florida. WTF. And then we will open up the phones and allow someone to call in. And whoever gets them right is going to win the tickets. Does that all make sense?
1: Yes. Yeah, Arkansas is not an option, is what you're saying.
0: There's no Arkansas here. No. But let's just get right to it. Our first story of the day involves an interesting, to say the very least, decision that a tattoo artist made.
2: In County, a woman is in jail after state police say she tattooed a 22-month-old child. According to an arrest citation, Brooke McDaniel told troopers she was tattooing her own leg when the toddler walked up and stuck out his arm. Troopers say she admitted to giving him a small black dot tattoo on his right forearm with redness around the area. Witnesses told investigators McDaniel called it a, quote, party dot tattoo and claimed the child wanted it. McDaniels is charged with fourth-degree assault.
0: 22 months. Okay, that's less than 2 years old.
1: Okay.
3: I don't think they can make decisions for themselves yet.
0: I know that I can remember very specifically when Connell was 22 months old, because Marley was born when he was 23 months old. Mm. And those last few months before the second baby showed up, I remember very, very clearly. And he, at that age, would walk up and point to things all the time.
1: Yeah.
0: And the answer was always, no, no. We're not doing that. You don't get that. You don't eat that. You don't do that. You don't touch that. No. 22 months old. Put the arm out. Okay. Yeah. Let's tattoo him up.
3: I'm not buying that.
1: So were you failed as a parent? You didn't let him experiment enough?
0: I guess so. He did, one time he did swallow a marble. So, I mean, we were living on the edge. Yeah.
3: Was it a shooter?
0: It was not a shooter.
3: Okay. Well, thank God for that.
0: No. Oh, yeah. And we had to wait. And we waited and waited and checked that diaper every few minutes to make sure it came out. All was well.
1: Noted. Party dot tattoo on the arm. And it sounds like it's not even the tattoo artist kid. It sounds like it's just some random kid.
0: I just love the idea that the tattoo artist was giving herself, doing her own leg tattoo.
3: Right.
0: Yeah, in the middle of that.
3: Everything's stable there.
0: Did you change the needle, or did you just go right from your leg to his arm? There's a lot of questions that come up.
1: Oh,
0: all right.
1: Yeah. Okay.
0: All right. Next, speaking of women making questionable decisions, here's a little fire starter situation.
4: Uh-oh. Home, a man is recovering from burns right now to his upper body after police say his girlfriend set him on fire using nail polish remover as an accelerant.
5: Our Jacqueline Inglis has been following this story and joins us now with the details.
6: It all went down inside of this home off of Gunn Avenue. Police say that Melissa Sellers got into an argument early this morning with her boyfriend, Carlos Ortiz Jr. Now, the couple had been drinking when Sellers reportedly doused Ortiz's upper body with nail polish remover, then set him on fire with either a burnt cigarette or lighter. Ortiz is now in critical condition at General and has burns to his face, chest, and shoulders. Ugh. Sellers is now charged with aggravated battery. She does have previous arrests for battery. In Jacqueline Inglis, ABC Action News.
0: Wow. Okay, the nail polish remover. She's like, oh,
3: as
0: I know.
3: Accelerant.
0: Yeah. Oh, I know. I know what'll light this guy on fire. That's a woman who's been planning that one.
1: Yeah. Somebody got an A in chemistry.
0: They apparently did. aggravated battery. She has previous arrests for battery. Just a tip to the gentlemen and the ladies. The person you're interested in, check out their criminal record. And when they've had arrest for battery, walk away.
3: Yeah. Is that something you typically do, though, on a second or third date? Go back and Google them and check their...
1: Google and check their police record? Absolutely.
0: Yeah.
1: Wait, you've been out of the field way too long, man. Yeah, this is standard procedure at this point.
0: Yep.
3: Wow.
0: Got to be done.
3: Good to know.
0: Got to be done. I checked yours when you came on board.
3: Did you?
0: No. Let's say one more. We got one more.
1: Okay.
0: This is one of those things. It can happen anywhere to anybody. You're driving on the highway and suddenly, boom, what's that?
7: This video shows a man standing above Ben White Boulevard launching rocks down at moving cars. This set off an hours-long standoff in Thursday afternoon. Police say they got there at around 12:45.
8: Upon arrival, officers located victims were advised that a suspect had thrown rocks and or bricks, large items, from the overpass onto the Ben White proper.
7: Officers say at least four vehicles were hit.
9: Spin back and try to tackle him down.
7: Jonathan Montalvo drove through the area hours later.
9: As we got closer, I started seeing all these cops set up back to back, one by one by one by one. I was like, oh, that's something. That's more serious than a crash for sure.
7: Police say the situation escalated when the man went under the overpass and refused to get out. SWAT and crisis negotiations were called in, shutting down eastbound Ben White for hours.
9: Then I see the snipers and all that, and right, and that's when I'm like, oh, dang, like, so, right, luckily, and we can own guns or whatever, right? So I start clutching my gun, and I'm like, yo, bro, I gotta be safer or what? And I see, boom, the guy with the pointing up to the little bridge with the sniper, and I'm like, huh. Like, it's that serious.
7: After hours of negotiating, officers arrested the man. He's 45-year-old Travion Washington. He faces 11 charges, including criminal mischief, deadly conduct, and assault.
1: Wow. Okay.
0: I love the
3: standoff.
0: Yeah, standoff.
3: Snipers.
0: On the overpass, just throwing rocks and bricks. But I love, as we talked about, people get on camera. The police spokesman who said, upon arrival, officers located victims who advised that a suspect had thrown rocks and or bricks. That's a sentence a human being just said because he was on camera. Yeah. Instead of saying, eh, we showed up and we found some people that said the guy was throwing rocks at their cars.
1: Yeah.
0: Just, you could have said that.
3: Right.
0: I love that.
1: The robots write it.
0: TV speak.
3: Yeah. I can't believe there was a standoff. What's the standoff? Did he have was he armed with something else?
0: I don't know.
3: If he just had rocks, are they afraid to get rocks
0: That's why police need those tranquilizer blow darts like on Johnny Quest.
1: Oh, that'd be
0: just
1: cool.
0: Just put the guy down.
1: Yeah.
0: He'll wake up. He'll wake up in cuffs. It'll be fine.
3: Yeah, there you go.
0: Get to it. All right, so there's your three stories. So you got to figure out where these all went down. The answers for each, either Wisconsin, Texas, or Florida. The first caller to identify all three correctly wins tickets to see David Spade Saturday, May 30th at the Mystic Showroom. Call 651-989-ROCK. That is your Luther Westside Volkswagen talking text line, 651-989-ROCK.

0: Gorman in the morning, Minnesota's 92 KQRS. Brian in Spring Lake Park has the answers to Wisconsin, Texas, Florida. Okay. But let's recap first. Let's see if Ryder and Paul have any of the answers correct. The first story, it was a woman was giving herself a tattoo. A 22-month-old boy walked up, said, "I want one." And she said, "Okay." And she gave him a black dot right on his arm with a little red ring around it. Oops. Ryder, what do you think?
1: Sure. I'm going with this is a very community-minded, you know, area that we're in here. You know, the whole it takes a village mentality. And I am saying that in Texas, those villagers have tattoo guns. So I'm going with Texas on this one.
0: Paul?
2: We call this tattoo a party dot. Yeah. Is that what I'm... Well, I'm going to go with Florida because I think they think everything is a party.
0: All right. Brian in Spring Lake Park, what's the answer?
3: Texas.
0: Texas
1: all
0: is
1: right,
0: it.
1: There we go. Okay.
0: Tejas. Uh-huh. The Lone Star State or the Lone Black Dot on the Arm State?
1: Sure.
0: All right, next story. Couple's been having an argument. They're drinking. The woman says, "You know what I'm going to do? I'm going to throw some nail polish remover on this guy and light him up." And she did just that. Where do you think this went down?
1: Okay, Ryder? I'm going with communication issues, trouble talking about emotions, and seems to be well-educated because knows the chemistry deal.
0: Yeah,
1: I am going to say Wisconsin.
0: Paul?
2: I think that if it was in another state, the accelerant might be more exotic, if you will. A lot of anger issues, some drinking. I picked up on a gunned lane, which sounds like these parts, so I'm saying Wisconsin as well.
0: All right, Brian, what do you got?
3: Florida.
0: Sunny FLA.
1: Okay.
0: Oh, man. But great reasoning on both accounts. Just not correct.
2: Damn it, Bobby.
0: When you show your homework, sometimes you get an extra point, though.
1: Sure.
0: Cool. All right. Last but not least, a gentleman on an overpass just throwing rocks and or bricks at passing by motor vehicles leads to a multi-hour standoff with SWAT. Mm-hmm. What do you think, Ryder?
1: You know, just listening to that witness, he seems very extroverted. If I'm feeling some Tony Montana energy, I'm going to go with Florida on this one.
0: Well,
2: you know what? I came to really no conclusion on this one, so I'm just going to flat out guess Texas.
0: Okay. All right, Brian, what do we got?
3: Texas.
0: That's right.
1: Oh, there you go, bud.
2: Salvaged one.
0: Yay. So the states today, Texas, Florida, Texas, or as I call it, TFT. Brian, nice job. You just won your David Spade tickets. Very well played, sir. We will, I'm sure, be happy to know that you're going to have a great time at that.
1: Hell yeah, Brian.
3: Awesome. I appreciate it.
0: Yep, sit tight, on hold for a hot second, and we'll get all the relevant information. We got to look towards some headlines. Give us 5 minutes and two songs.
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13: You ever wonder why the same cold virus makes some people so sick and others not sick at all? Well, according to an interesting new study out of Yale School of Medicine, one key factor is how quickly the cells in their noses, called nasal cells, respond to the virus and contain it. It's called the interferon response, and it can vary for different people. Now, when that response gets inhibited, it can trigger a different reaction, which leads to excessive mucus production and inflammation. In other words, a cold that is a lot more miserable. Of course, there are other factors at play: your genetics, any underlying conditions, immunity from vaccinations or previous infections. 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Also, good old-fashioned hand washing. And remember not to touch your face. I'm Dr. Sanjay Gupta, helping you live a better life.
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0: Gorman in the Morning, Minnesota's 92 KQRS. Good Tuesday morning. It is May the 12th of 1972. Yeah. On this day, the Rolling Stones released Exile on Main Street, which a lot of people will tell you is the greatest rock and roll album of all time. And I won't argue the point because it's pretty darn great.
1: It is very good.
0: So, you know, get a chance. Yeah, take a look. Double record. Pretty great stuff going on right there. Indeed. That's what happens when you just get a truckload of drugs and go to a villa in the south of France for a few months.
1: Does that work for everybody?
0: No. Just works for the Rolling Stones in 1971. Don't try it at home.
2: They are a special case.
0: Do not try it at home. I'm feeling Minnesota Paul Fletcher, so please, some headlines.
3: If you receive an official summons via text message from the Civil Enforcement Department of the Minnesota District Court regarding your unpaid traffic violation, it's important to know that department does not exist.
0: Oh, gosh.
3: This is the latest scam, and officials say, quote, this one looks pretty darn real. Mm-hmm. The fraudulent text messages will include a judge's name, a clerk's name, citation, and case numbers, but it is not real. So just delete and move on, or report spam, or however you want to handle.
0: It's like when I was getting those text messages about traffic tickets that were unpaid, and they were from phone numbers from the Philippines.
3: Yeah. Major music acts are having to cancel or delay tours reportedly due to, quote, blue dot fever. Fan slang.
1: There's some blue dot fever.
3: Is that what it sounds like? They need to get that. There's got to be an antibiotic for that. Or that. Fan slang for widespread unsold seats shown as blue dots on Ticketmaster venue maps. While artists publicly cite reasons like work-life balance or scheduling conflicts, reports reveal half-empty or worse seating charts behind the cancellations. The problem stems from sharply higher costs and an oversaturated touring market. For example, ticket prices in 2020 averaged $82. They jumped to $120 on average in 25, and they've already jumped to $144 this year. So, industry experts agree that the pricing has become unsustainable.
0: Yeah, man. $144 for a rock show or a pop show.
3: On average.
0: It's a lot. It's
1: on
0: a whole lot.
1: Yeah.
0: I don't know.
3: It's nuts.
1: Maybe this is a marketing opportunity and we could work in like some product placement or whatever. I know many artists would like to shout out PBR or their favorite beverage.
0: They certainly would.
3: Yeah. There you go. I like that. Marketing. Yeah. Good idea. You've probably heard there's a documentary about the Oasis reunion tour in the works. Mm-hmm. It's true. It's got a release date. The flick will hit theaters, actually, September 11th, and stream on Hulu and Disney Plus later this year. However, still no name for it yet. Still don't have a name.
0: If you want to hear a bunch of great songs and watch a bunch of guys do very little on stage, this movie is for you.
3: The visuals, sure. Pretty cool, though?
0: Visuals are great.
3: Yeah.
0: Yeah, no, it looked great. But I mean, no band has ever gotten more out of doing less on stage. It's that thing of like, you know, when something's kind of funny and then you're like, it's not really that funny anymore. And then it comes back around and it starts getting funnier and fun. The more watching Oasis, the first few songs, you're like, are they ever going to do anything? And by the end, when they haven't moved an inch the whole night, you're like, that's the coolest thing I've ever seen. their commitment to the bit is pretty exceptional.
3: I'll tell you what, I mean, I missed out on the tour and I know there are a lot of people out there like me that missed. So, I mean, going to see it on the biggest screen with the best sound would be cool. I'm in. The hot new social media trend is Jimmy Buffett maxing. Check this out.
4: You need to start Jimmy Buffett maxing. Jimmy lived every day to the absolute fullest. He built an empire off the things he loved, like music. He enjoyed the little things, like sunshine, the ocean, margaritas, friends, music. He didn't let the little things worry him. And most importantly, he built a life that felt like a 24/7 vacation.
1: I felt like he said music 6 times, and I was like, yeah, that checks out.
0: Jimmy Buffett maxing or just getting a job at a bar back at a beach bar. What's the difference?
1: I mean, that sounds like a good retirement gig.
0: It does. Yeah, it really does.
3: No mention of cheeseburgers, I see.
0: You know, that was just part of it. That was just a tiny little part of the empire.
3: Right.
0: Yeah. Mm-hmm. It's all about the hit songs and the margaritas and the parrots on the heads and the whatnot.
3: We had a cheeseburger in Paradise in Omaha when I lived there at a new mall. It opened. It was a big deal. I got to tell you, those cheeseburgers were pretty damn good. They nailed it. Yeah, they have to be, right? But
0: you would hope.
3: Sometimes those things don't come true, though, and it did.
0: The Minnesota Wild are in a corner. Their backs are to the wall. Whatever other sports sort of cliche you want to throw out there, it certainly applies. Down now 3-1 in their series with the Colorado Avalanche. Game 5 will be in Colorado Wednesday night. That's tomorrow night in Denver. Danila Yurov had a great goal, his first postseason goal, in the first period off the power play. Boy, hope sprung eternal, didn't it there? We were like, we got it. We're in the way. Let's go. We're in the lead. We've got it going on. Second period, the Avalanche took control. 10-0 run in shots.
3: Yeah.
0: During a time when the Wild went 19 minutes without a single shot. Ouch. Ooh. Ouch. Yeah. Ouch.
3: It was that first look. Got like 4 shots out of it, a power play goal.
0: Yep.
3: Things were looking great. And then, like you said, 19 plus minutes without a shot. They kind of just looked like they were holding on for dear life the entire game.
0: Yep. That's exactly what it looked like. So what you've got now is, like I said, it's win or be done. And the best Wild team we've ever seen has a chance to make some history, bring this series back here for game 6. But they got to get a win on the road tomorrow night. The Avalanche have lost, one game so far in the postseason. That was game 3.
3: Yeah.
0: So it's a tall order for sure.
3: It's a heavy lift.
0: It is. It is. Game 5 in the NBA Western Conference semis. The Timberwolves are in San Antonio tonight. Tip-off is 7 p.m. Got to hit our free throws. We need to prepare ourselves for Victor Wembanyama's return when he's going to want to try to go full Godzilla on us.
3: Yeah.
0: You know, but there's an opportunity there. You know, a lot of times young players are a little amped up, a little, they get out over their skis. They're so excited to play again. We'll see what happens. Suffice to say, this series probably going 7. I don't imagine either team's going to win the next 2. So I think we're going to be right back in San Antonio next, at the end of the week. While the entire time, the next team, the winner of this series, will play the Thunder. They're already finished. They swept the Lakers last night. They eliminated LeBron James's team, and they will be kicking back and chilling and looking at last year's NBA trophy.
1: Yeah.
3: Cozy. Yeah, cozy getting rest.
0: It's tough when the defending champs get all this time off in the playoffs.
3: Yeah.
0: The Twins play tonight, 6:40, first pitch against the Miami Marlins at Target Field. Bailey Ober on the hill. He's 3-2 thus far with a 4.19 ERA. Hampton comes alive. Or, well, maybe.
1: Yes.
0: But anyway, good to see you here, Hampton.
3: Yeah, we always like Hampton.
0: You know, anytime you can get a fish reference in there, you gotta go for it. The Police, London, England. First time they made a demo, a recording, trying to get a record deal. Stuart Copeland's older brother paid for the sessions.
1: Yeah.
3: Whoa.
0: That's good stuff.
1: Nice.
0: It's a good older brother. I didn't have an older brother like that.
3: He get paid back?
0: No, I would say so. I think he made his money back and then some.

0: Gorman in the morning, Minnesota's 92 KQRS. You know, the men are getting in on the action these days. You want to do things that make you look younger, make you look more fit, or just make you look like a tough guy.
1: Sure.
0: There's good options out there for you.
1: Yeah.
0: I mean,
1: yeah.
0: You know, you can do your micro-needling all day long, or you can just
2: hit the weights.
0: Or you can just put your ears into a ceiling fan and see what happens.
2: What?
0: Well, not necessarily.
2: What?
0: The new hot thing in Russia, a lot of men are reportedly now having their ears intentionally deformed to give themselves the cauliflower ear, if you're familiar with that term. Years, boxing, wrestlers, MMA guys, their ears get all damaged over years of, people messing with their ears. And it looks like cauliflower. They call it cauliflower ear. If you see somebody whose ears look like that, they've been in the ring a lot. Mm. And you generally think to yourself, don't mess with that guy.
2: They took a beating.
1: Yeah,
0: he's got
1: course.
0: Cauliflower ears. So now dudes in Russia are paying specialists about $80 per ear that's creating a weathered, lumpy look. And the whole point is just so you look like a badass. You look like someone the average guy doesn't want to mess with.
2: Huh. Classic. Oh, I'm happy to see that even outside of America, time to take the easy path.
0: Yeah.
2: Rather than doing the actual work and gaining the cauliflower ear by putting in the work on the mat.
0: It reminds me of Ross Halfen, who's a legendary rock and roll photographer, known him for years. He was shooting the guy Mario Batali, you know, the chef at all the stores.
1: Yeah.
0: He was doing a photo shoot with Mario Batali, and Mario's wife came in and she said, "That shirt makes him look fat." And Ross said, "No, it's his fat, actually."
1: That makes him look fat.
0: Yeah.
1: I've heard that one.
0: That's an old standard, but he did use it there. I like the idea that, you know what, here's the thing. It's going to backfire. This will backfire.
1: Okay.
0: If you get yourself weathered, fighter-looking ears, someone's going to see that as a challenge. And I say this because in 1987 or 1988, I went into an AmVets thrift store for some clothes shopping, as I did regularly, and I found a windbreaker, just a red light jacket, and it was from a guy who'd been in a boxing club in Mableton, Georgia, and in the back, on big letters, it said, "Mableton Boxing Club, Heavyweight State Champ."
1: Okay.
0: And then on the front, there was like the gloves, and there was a couple things. It was a windbreaker, but it had all these insignias on it.
1: Sure.
0: And I just thought it was hilarious. Like, this is so funny. It cost me like 75 cents. I bought it. I wore it out. The first time I ever wore it, I was in a bar. It was late at night, and let's see, three, maybe four different drunk dudes were all giving me the shift eye, and I was like looking over, like, "What's up?" Like, "Oh, you think you're tough? Oh, big boxing champ? You want to go?
2: You want to go?"
0: And I'm like, "Wait, what?" And you know, I'm completely. To me, I needed a jacket. It was funny looking, and I thought, like, I'm not a boxer. I'm not a fighter. I'm a big guy, but I've never. It was just the whole thing was funny.
2: It was vintage cool.
0: And the fact is, over time, I would wear it and say, I would, to the point where I could say, "Watch, someone's gonna try to get in my face when I'd wear it." Every time, late at night, some drunk dude would see me in that jacket. And I'm, at the time, you know, I'm over 6 feet tall, pretty big dude, and I'm wearing a jacket that says Boxing Heavyweight State Champ. Yeah, I'll take you on. I'll fight you.
2: That's some, well, you know what? That's core strength.
0: I guess that's exactly what that is. So, yeah, cauliflower ears, you're just asking for trouble.
1: I know.
2: Well, even I, as a guy that wears hoodies and nothing but sweatpants and hoodies, even I know that all the fashion trends come from Russia.
0: Well, sure.
2: Yeah. So that's clearly what this is.
0: I don't know. Next time I see somebody with cauliflower ears, I'm going to be confused. I'm going to ask him,
2: "Did you earn those?
0: Do I actually want to challenge this guy to a fight or not?" I mean, that's what I do anyway. You spend your whole life just sizing people up.
1: Of course.
0: Left, right, and center. I don't do that for fights, but as a former regular basketball player, I size up everybody in terms of their game. I imagine. I watch the way they walk. I'm like, yeah, probably deceptively quick, defensive guy. Probably has no game, but I mean, he'll grind you down on the boards. I do that all the time. I don't even realize I'm doing it.
2: Yeah.
0: Everyone in this building, I can tell you what they can probably do on the basketball court. I'm sure I'm not right, but my brain thinks it is, and I still do it. I can't help it.
2: I used to be able to hit a mid-range jumper all right, but not anymore. It's been a long time.
0: It's you know what? See, a real shooter never loses it, though. See, you know.
2: Oh, really?
0: Yeah.
2: Well, there you go. I was never really a shooter.
0: Oh, I'll show you. Yeah, that shot doesn't go out of style. All right, more Gorman in the Morning coming up.
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11: 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I didn't wash my hands. I just zipped up and got out of there. 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
24: Lots of slow traffic, especially for this late in the morning. A few accidents out there, too. 694 eastbound at Central Avenue. There's a crash on the right shoulder, causing stop-and-go traffic all the way from East River Road in Fridley. Another one has the left lane blocked. Highway 169 southbound at 77th Avenue. This is causing backups all the way from County Road 81. And then in the South Metro, Cedar Avenue, 77 northbound at Old Shakopee Road. There is a crash on the right shoulder. There. And that's your traffic on KQ.
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24: 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Topping out at 74, but a windy one out there today. We're going to see gusts up to 35 miles an hour tomorrow. High of 73. Lots of sun, and it should be a lot calmer. And then we're looking at highs close to or above 80 the rest of the week. Minneapolis, St. Paul, sun and 66.
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0: Gorman in the Morning, Minnesota's 92 KQRS. Pearl Jam right there. Hey, if you want to get your Eddie Vedder up and running, you can join us on the KQ Karaoke Cruise.
1: That's another one of those heavy lifts.
0: You know it, man. Pearl Jam songs are acceptable on the KQ Karaoke Cruise.
2: Yeah, they hit
0: the
2: water.
3: We don't take off points if you get the lyrics wrong.
0: No.
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0: Are there correct lyrics to Pearl Jam songs? Doesn't he change them all the time anyway?
1: If you get the lyrics right, those should be bonus points because he doesn't even know the right lyrics half the time.
0: We're going to be on the water Friday, June 19th with Stillwater Riverboats. 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And karaoke with us. We got a little bit of time left today, just enough, in fact, for the last word.
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11: A better life with Dr. Sanjay Gupta.
12: You ever wonder why the same cold virus makes some people so sick and others not sick at all? Well, according to an interesting new study out of Yale School of Medicine, one key factor is how quickly the cells in their noses, called nasal cells, respond to the virus and contain it. It's called the interferon response, and it can vary for different people. Now, when that response gets inhibited, it can trigger a different reaction, which leads to excessive mucus production and inflammation. In other words, a cold that is a lot more miserable. Of course, there are other factors at play: your genetics, any underlying conditions, immunity from vaccinations or previous infections. If you are trying really hard not to get sick, high-quality masks, they can be very effective. Also, good old-fashioned hand washing. And remember not to touch your face. I'm Dr. Sanjay Gupta, helping you live a better life.
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0: Gorman in the Morning, Minnesota's 92 KQRS. Thank you, Paul Westerberg. Not a bad song at all right there.
1: Yeah.
0: It is time for today's last word. On this day in 1937, the great, no hyperbole, no overstatement, the great George Carlin was born.
1: Oh, man.
0: And so, man, oh, man. George Carlin, like Hunter Thompson, I find myself regularly thinking, what would they have to say about what's going on right now? And you know what, though? We already know the answer because they said it all while they were with us. So here's one of my favorite lines from George Carlin. People are wonderful. I love individuals. It's groups of people that I hate. I hate a group that has a common purpose, because pretty soon they have little hats and armbands and fight songs and a list of people they want to go visit at 3 a.m. So I dislike and despise groups of people, but I love individuals. Every person you look at, you can see the universe in their eyes if you're really looking.
1: Wow.
0: Yes. Yes.
2: Always a forecaster. Always taking the temperature of the room.
0: That's it.
1: Yeah.
2: Mm-hmm.
1: Man.
0: Found George was the best.
1: Uh-huh.
0: Tomorrow on the show, Elise Cole will join us. She's at Acme next Wednesday. Very funny woman.
2: Nice. Yes. She's one of the nominees for KQ's Bestest Comic from
0: That's
2: Maggie Ferris.
0: Right.
2: So, yeah.
1: Nice. All right.
2: So
1: cool.
0: If she's good with Maggie, she's good with us.
1: Yep. I was just going to say that.
0: Fletcher, what's coming up next?
1: You know what? I'm going to keep it simple. Oasis, Duran Duran, Queen, get us started in the 10 o'clock hour and then commercial free just after 11:45. You know, to go with your whatever you're going to have for lunch.
0: That sounds like a plan. Keep it right here. Minnesota's 92 KQRS.

Minnesota's 92 KQRS Oasis. It's the Wonderwall song. Paul Fletcher keeping Tuesday rolling along the best that I can. You know what? I was watching one of my favorite shows, Silicon Valley, yesterday. It's an old show from HBO. It's not that old, but hasn't been on for a few years. I contend it's one of the greatest shows HBO's ever put out. Anyway, the episode I watched has this guy in it whose name is Blaine. So I thought of Blaine. So hi, Blaine.

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7: A better life with Dr. Sanjay Gupta.
8: If you're someone who isn't super active, just thinking about the amount of exercise you're supposed to get every week can feel daunting. 75 minutes of vigorous exercise, 150 minutes of moderate intensity exercise. It's a lot. But I have some good news for you in the form of a recent study out of Norway. Researchers found that for most sedentary people, getting just 5 more minutes of meaningful movement a day had a statistically significant impact on their expected lifespan. So did reducing the amount of time they sat every day by just 30 minutes. That's not to say that this bare minimum is what you should aspire to, but I think it's a good reminder that doing something is always better than doing nothing. The point is, just get started. Work just a little bit more movement into your daily routine, and don't even think of it as exercise. I'm Dr. Sanjay Gupta, helping you live a better life.
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21: I got The Cure, Four Non Blondes, coming up after KQ Weather from North State Mechanical Heating and Air, your neighbor that knows heating and air. We're currently at 67. That's right around our high. Mix of sun and clouds again today, but windy. Going to have some really gusty winds at times, in fact. Tonight, breezy, otherwise clear, cooler, low 45.
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Big loss for the Minnesota Wild last night in their series with the Avalanche. They're down 3-1. 9% of teams come back from down 3-1, although the Wild have been that, I think, multiple times, actually. I don't see it, though, sadly. 92 KQRS, I'm Paul Fletcher. At least, though, inflation's as high as it's been in 3 years. I just read that.

An absolute gem from the 90s there from Blind Melon on Minnesota's 92 KQRS. I'm Paul Fletcher. Speaking of the 90s, we got a whole bunch of 90s coming to town to play live. Liz Phair going to be at the Palace Theater. Toadies at First Ave. Wallflowers at First Ave. Dave Matthews Band. Mystic Lake Amphitheater. That's just a few of them. Just from the 90s. All the shows is overwhelming. That's why we've got the concert calendar, so you don't have to try to keep it all straight. 92KQRS.com's got you covered.

the Stray Cats, Brian Setzer Orchestra, lives here in Minnesota. I'm sure you also heard he had a pretty nasty autoimmune disease battle going on. Well, exciting to report, I didn't see this, but as of March, he is 100% recovered. His hands and feet were locking up, leaving him unable to play the guitar. But he is now 100% recovered, ready to go. Stray Cats are hitting the road in July. No Minnesota date, though.

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10: You know, it's interesting. For such a long time, I think people thought about diseases as something that mostly happened later in life. Just in recent years, however, we as a society have really begun to think about preventing certain ailments much, much earlier. Case in point, new study out of Northwestern University School of Medicine found the mid-30s are a major turning point for men's heart health. For women, about a decade later. But for the men, this is the time when you really need to be thinking about your heart health seriously. At a bare minimum, start seeing a primary care doctor once a year just to get your blood pressure and cholesterol checked. 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These are things everyone can do to decrease their risk of heart disease. I'm Dr. Sanjay Gupta, helping you live a better life.
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8: 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Hey, it's Paul Fletcher. 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Hey, it's Paul Fletcher. We're so proud of what we've built here at 92 KQRS, a complete rock destination built specifically for Minnesota, which just means we'll still sound great when it's 30 below, I guess. Hey, it's Paul Fletcher. We're so proud of what we've built here at 92 KQRS, a complete rock destination built specifically for Minnesota, which just means we'll still sound great when it's 30 below, I guess. Hey, it's Paul Fletcher. We're so proud of what we've built here at 92 KQRS, a complete rock destination built specifically for Minnesota, which just means we'll still sound great when it's 30 below, I guess. Hey, it's Paul Fletcher. We're so proud of what we've built here at 92 KQRS, a complete rock destination built specifically for Minnesota, which just means we'll still sound great when it's 30 below, I guess.
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13: 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Yeah, it's true. Hey, gusty winds today. Yeah. Could blow around unsecured objects, so secure those things, because it's going to be super windy today. Steady temps. We're at 67 now. The high is 68, so right around there. Clear tonight. Low of 45.
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Hey, there's a dog running around the studios here quite often. Why don't we write a song about him? That's the best English accent I can do. I don't even know if that's the right part of the UK. But that's the best I can do. Okay, get off my back. That's what I can do. 92 KQRS. Paul Fletcher, babbling in your ear hole. Nobody else will admit to it. That's for sure. Magic from the Cars after Live.

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That'll get started about 14 minutes from right now. So hit me. 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

0: Hey, Zimmerman, we just got going commercial-free KQ. Yeah, Zimmerman. Up next, I'm going to play a song that absolutely should not work. A reimagined goth track from the late 80s set as a melodic reggae island type of vibe from a soundtrack that was all covers of 80s songs. Have any idea where I'm going? It's after David Bowie Changes on KQ.
1: Still don't know what I was waiting for, and my time was running wild, a million dead end streets, and every time I thought I

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You're telling me that 311 is going to do a reggae island vibe on The Cure's 1989 classic love song? I would have said, yeah, no. But then somehow it does work. I dig it. I mean, I dig both versions. They're both pretty great. But that 311 version, you know, it stands on its own. It doesn't do too bad. KQ, still commercial free at The Clash.

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1: 92 KQRS, commercial-free KQ, still rolling. I'm Paul Fletcher. You know, some songs don't need anything said about them. Although I will say enjoy.

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This isn't even a real person, but they've had a massive impact on mankind for like 36 years. I'll tell you in 9 minutes who the hell I'm talking about. This is my form of giving it away. It's

Minnesota's 92, KQRS. I'm Paul Fletcher. I didn't realize that today is a significant birthday, mostly because I don't watch the show and I've just never really paid attention. But May 12th is considered and widely accepted as the birthday of Homer Simpson. I did not know that. Homer was born May 12th, 1956. We learned in the season 4 episode, Duffless. So there you go. Happy birthday to Homer. My God,

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0: Because you said,
1: here we are now.
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Hey, thanks to Ovo, LASIK, and Lens for helping us out. 92KQRS. Yeah, they've made it possible for us to be commercial-free for quite some time. It's getting close to wrapping up, but it's been a good run for sure. Vadnais Heights. Hey, Vadnais Heights, I'll play Alice in Chains for you next.

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0: Hey, it's Steve Gorman, and you can catch Gorman in the Morning with Fletcher and Ryder every day for moments like this. And in the middle of the men's room, they had a fountain to wash your hands. And the way it was set up, it was you would step up to a circular fountain, and there was a ring on the floor. You activated the water. There was, you know, foot
7: the
0: pedals.
7: Pedal, yes.
0: The pedal.
7: We had one at my elementary school.
0: Okay, you would then stick your hands under, and the water would come out. And me, as a seventh grader, I had never seen that particular piece of plumbing before. I thought it was a urinal. 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
0: No, it definitely clicked, but I was midstream. 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And that's what I did. I didn't wash my hands. So I just zipped up and got out of there. 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
10: The risk of stroke goes up for all of us as we age, but for women, the risk really amplifies after menopause. In fact, 1 in 5 women in the United States between the ages of 55 and 75 will have a stroke. But according to a new study carried out by researchers in California, adhering to the Mediterranean diet can significantly lower that risk. One expert said, "We continue to see study after study showing that a predominantly plant-based diet improves all sorts of different outcomes. Now, with this diet in particular, you've seen it lower the risk of certain types of cancer, diabetes, depression, dementia, even gum disease." Now, as a reminder, the Mediterranean diet prioritizes eating vegetables, fruits, beans, olive oil, nuts and fish, and limiting meat and dairy. I'm Dr. Sanjay Gupta, helping you live a better life.
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15: You know what? I'm going to play Fleetwood Mac's Gold Dust Woman. It's been a minute. Also, OMD. All of this is after KQ weather. And I almost said OWL, which was foreshadowing because it's brought to you by OWL Roofing. Who? 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A mixture of sun and clouds. Gusty winds, that's for sure. Man, careful out there. It might blow you over. Breezy this evening, otherwise clear, low 45.
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But if you think it is, well, you're welcome. 92 KQRS is for Minnesota.

Goldust Woman. That makes me think of Mom. She's a Fleetwood Mac fan. Nursing makes me think of Mom, too. She's a retired nurse. 92 KQRS. I'm Paul Fletcher. Around 600 nurses at Maple Grove Hospital are set to go on strike. They voted on Monday to authorize this against unfair labor practice after more than a year of contract negotiations. I have to stand with nurses. Even though I have a physical scheduled for potentially during the strike, my annual physical, could we maybe still

felt so defeated turning off the TV last night. Stayed up late for the whole Wild game, way past my bedtime. And I got no reward for it whatsoever. Just a gnarly taste in my mouth that says the Avalanche suck. Yeah, the taste in my mouth has a voice, and it says the Avalanche suck. Actually, they don't. They're pretty good, which is why the Wild are on the brink of elimination. 91% of teams that are up 3-1 in a series in the NHL playoffs go on to win the series. So, and against this Avalanche team, it might even be greater because they're really, really good. Even though the Wild are really good, the Avalanche are really, really, really good. So, I'm afraid I don't have any positive spin or positive outlook on this. I think it's over, Johnny. The Wild might squeeze out another win or something, but

0: Norman in the Morning with Fletcher and Ryder.
1: A game four in the Western Conference semifinals last night for the ages. Crazy moment early in the second quarter. Victor Wembanyama threw an elbow into Naz Reid's neck.
2: Ugh.
1: And I mean, it was not like, oh, one of those things that happens. No, he paused, looked at Naz Reid, got fouled by Jaden McDaniels, let his frustrations bubble over, and he whipped his arms. He cocked and he pulled the trigger, if you will. He threw his elbow straight into Naz Reid's throat.
2: There was one of his teammates in the background doing the Edvard Munch, the scream face.
1: Yeah, yeah. Harper's face is like, no.
0: 6 to 10 a.m.
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1: What are the chances you are listening to this while drinking a nice hot cup of coffee? If so, don't let me stop you. For years, we've been reporting on the health benefits of coffee, and that's not going to stop today. A new study, this one out of Harvard School of Public Health, found that coffee and tea could help lower your risk of developing dementia. People who enjoyed 1 to 3 caffeinated cups a day saw the biggest impact. In addition to the caffeine, coffee contains hundreds of bioactive compounds that can influence inflammation, glucose metabolism, vascular function, and oxidative stress. It's also possible coffee drinkers might be doing other things that keep them healthy. Eating a more balanced diet, getting plenty of exercise, sleep, not smoking, or drinking too much alcohol. And finally, staying socially active. I'm Dr. Sanjay Gupta, helping you live a better life.
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0: 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I think Party, 92 KQRS. And then you think Plum City, right? 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
11: Across the country right now, at this very moment, there are probably arguments taking place about who's doing more of the housework, the homework, the shuttling of kids from this activity to that. It's true. By and large, women do more of this than men. But doesn't have to be that way. And if you and your spouse can level that playing field, it's going to make both of you and your kids happier. Psychologist Yelena Kecmanovich says, this might be how you get there. As hard as it might be at first, try to think of your partner like a teammate, not an adversary. Learn how to do some of the chores your partner does to get a better understanding of how much effort something takes. And finally, take the time to acknowledge what the other person is doing. And every now and then, even express your appreciation. That'll go a long way. I'm Dr. Sanjay Gupta, helping you live a better life.
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16: Here's to hoping the Minnesota Frost can win tonight against Montreal, and we get to hear Don't Stop Me Now from Queen in Grand Casino Arena some more for the next round of the finals of the PWHL playoffs. I'll play Don't Stop Me Now from Queen either way coming up in minutes. In seconds, I got NXS. Right now, I got KQ Weather from North State Mechanical Heating and Air, your neighbors that know heating and air. Tonight, going to be clear, breezy, low of 45. We're at 68 right now, which is our high for the day. And it's windy out there. 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

Yeah, that's such a great song. Queen, Don't Stop Me Now, Minnesota's 92 KQRS. I'm Paul Fletcher. God, just read a headline. April inflation jumped at fastest rate seen in 3 years. That's awesome. I know it myself. I think I walked out of the grocery store yesterday. I think I had 9 items. Now, in fairness, a couple of those items were pieces of steak. I had 2 pieces of steak, roughly 9 items, $80 freaking. However, the gas at my local gas station went down a dime.

Minnesota's 92 KQRS. There's Steve's band, Black Crowes. Steve leads a little show called Gorman in the Morning. Maybe you've heard it. I hope you have. With me, Paul Fletcher, and Ryder. This morning we played WTF, as we do every Tuesday, gave away David Spade tickets. You can go back to listen to go back and listen to that anywhere you get a podcast. Just search Gorman in the Morning, thanks to Devani's Pizza and Hot Hoagies. We also play a game called Speed Tracks, and we had a record speed track identification, I guess we'll call it, this morning. I'm not going to say who nailed the song at a ridiculous speed. You can go back and listen to it yourself, again, anywhere you get a podcast.

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6: You know, it's interesting. For such a long time, I think people thought about diseases as something that mostly happened later in life. Just in recent years, however, we as a society have really begun to think about preventing certain ailments much, much earlier. Case in point, new study out of Northwestern University School of Medicine found the mid-30s are a major turning point for men's heart health. For women, about a decade later. But for the men, this is the time when you really need to be thinking about your heart health seriously. At a bare minimum, start seeing a primary care doctor once a year just to get your blood pressure and cholesterol checked. You can also look up and then do your best to follow what is known as the American Heart Association's Life's Essential Eight. These are things everyone can do to decrease their risk of heart disease. I'm Dr. Sanjay Gupta, helping you live a better life.
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8: 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Hey, it's Paul Fletcher, and I care about Minnesota, and I care about music. 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Hey, it's Paul Fletcher. 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Hey, it's Paul Fletcher. 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
8: 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Hey, it's Paul Fletcher, and I care about Minnesota, and I care about music. 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We've made some changes here at 92 KQRS, and I'm one of them. Hey, it's Paul Fletcher, and I care about Minnesota, and I care about music. With me, you'll get both of plenty of them on 92 KQRS. We've made some changes here at 92 KQRS, and I'm one of them. Hey, it's Paul Fletcher, and I care about Minnesota, and I care about music. With me, you'll get both of plenty of them on 92 KQRS. Hey, it's Paul Fletcher. 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

Fighters, oh, foo, on 92 KQRS. I'm Paul Fletcher. Time to get the heck out of here. Jade next. Don't forget, Breaking KQ at 6 o'clock. Lots to do between now and then, but I wanted to remind you, it's an hour with virtually no rules. Have a good one. See you, bye. Oh, yeah.

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Local music, it's Marcy Playground for Lakeland listeners. Yeah, Lakeland, thanks for hanging out on Minnesota's 92 KQRS on this Tuesday. It's Jaden taking on over from Fletcher. You know, Zeppelin, they went to number one today with House of the Holy back in 1973. But back in 1971, Led Zeppelin 4 would be their best-selling album, but still not make it to the number one spot. It stalled out at number two, but still gave us songs as good as this one. Busting out some Led Zeppelin for your afternoon here on KQRS.

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6: Hey, it's Steve Gorman, and you can catch Gorman in the Morning with Fletcher and Ryder every day for moments like this. 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
6: 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Hey, it's Steve Gorman, and you can catch Gorman in the Morning with Fletcher and Ryder every day for moments like this. To quote the great Angus Young, when accused of rewriting the same 8 songs over and over and over, he said, "That's an insult. I rewrite the same 6 songs over and over and over." And by God, they are. 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
9: You ever wonder why the same cold virus makes some people so sick and others not sick at all? Well, according to an interesting new study out of Yale School of Medicine, one key factor is how quickly the cells in their noses, called nasal cells, respond to the virus and contain it. It's called the interferon response, and it can vary for different people. Now, when that response gets inhibited, it can trigger a different reaction, which leads to excessive mucus production and inflammation. In other words, a cold that is a lot more miserable. Of course, there are other factors at play: your genetics, any underlying conditions, immunity from vaccinations or previous infections. If you are trying really hard not to get sick, high-quality masks, they can be very effective. Also, good old-fashioned hand washing. And remember not to touch your face. I'm Dr. Sanjay Gupta, helping you live a better life.
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19: 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It's breezy. And despite that bit of rain we had overnight, it's still pretty dry in most of Minnesota. We've got a red flag warning in much of southern Minnesota, so just keep that in mind if you're wanting, you're feeling the urge to have a fire outside today. Mid-40s and breezy overnight. 70s and sunshine tomorrow, then mid-70s. It looks like rain on Thursday. So right now, breezy, 70 degrees in the Twin Cities. I'll give you another look at the weather in about an hour, and we'll get back to the music after a word from the Minnesota Department of Public Safety here on KQRS.
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Keeping those local sounds on the radio for you. It's Soul Asylum on 92KQRS. I heard that Elton John has been having some eye trouble. You know, sometimes that happens when you get a little bit older. But he said it's totally changed how he writes music. He says he usually starts by reading and writing lyrics. And so that's a big part of his music making. But he said since his eyesight's going out, he's been writing a lot of the music first, you know, the melody. And he said he wrote an entire new album that way. So new Elton John coming sometime this year. It's possible. He wrote this one back in '71. It's here on KQRS.

It's Minnesota's 92 KQRS with Jade. Did you hear about this Green Day movie? And no, it's not a biodoc. It's not a documentary or anything like that. It's a comedy about these kids who are in a band who find out that they're going to be opening for Green Day on New Year's Eve. And it's about the road trip they take from their home all the way to California for the big show. And I don't know, I'm like a little on the fence, but it's been so long since I've seen a really good road trip comedy. I can't even remember the last one I saw. Let's listen to a little Green Day right now on KQRS.

0: Gorman in the Morning with Fletcher and Ryder. So good, you might have to hear it again and again. 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
8: You ever wonder why the same cold virus makes some people so sick and others not sick at all? Well, according to an interesting new study out of Yale School of Medicine, one key factor is how quickly the cells in their noses, called nasal cells, respond to the virus and contain it. It's called the interferon response, and it can vary for different people. Now, when that response gets inhibited, it can trigger a different reaction, which leads to excessive mucus production and inflammation. In other words, a cold that is a lot more miserable. Of course, there are other factors at play: your genetics, any underlying conditions, immunity from vaccinations or previous infections. If you are trying really hard not to get sick, high-quality masks, they can be very effective. Also, good old-fashioned hand washing. And remember not to touch your face. I'm Dr. Sanjay Gupta, helping you live a better life.
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10: 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With me, you'll get both of plenty of them on 92 KQRS. 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

It's a White Wedding with Billy Idol on KQRS. And it's Jade starting an hour of commercial-free music. In fact, a little over an hour because I like to give you more than you expect. No commercials until 5 o'clock, starting right now with a little Rolling Stones on KQ.

Nirvana and commercial-free music all hour long? Heck yes. That's going out to Ann and Dale. Ann and Dale, thank you very much for listening. And hopefully you are getting to soak up some sunshine wherever it is you're listening. Got a good hour for you to just open the windows, turn the music up, cheap trick on the way, rock some music, Tears for Fears, and starting us off with some southern rock from Kings of Leon. It's commercial free here.

Cheap Trick on 92KQRS. So I was just bumping around, seeing what people were doing out in the office space, and everyone was watching this video that, like, put the Sarah McLachlan... Do you remember that Sarah McLachlan, you know, Humane Society video that you would watch, and it was just too long, and you would just cry the entire time? This one put it to shame. I don't know if you heard about this, but there were, like, 1,500 beagles that were just rescued from this animal testing facility in Wisconsin. Really horrible conditions, but man, just puppies getting belly rubs for the first time, touching grass after being in kennels their whole lives. Oh my God, I had to walk away. I started tearing up. Recommend it if you like crying wherever you are in public. Just remind me, I don't need it. Lenny Kravitz for you.

Love is the drug. It's Roxy Music, commercial free on 92 KQRS. What do you need? A little blood sugar sex magic? It's the Peppers on KQ.

our friends in Wisconsin, Violent Femmes and Blister in the Sun. We've got music on the way from Joan Jett and a quick look at your KQRS weather, sponsored by North State Mechanical Heating and Air, your neighbor that knows heating and air. Bit breezy, it's going to be that way for the rest of the night, mid-40s overnight with more of that wind. Tomorrow, though, gorgeous. 70 sunshine all throughout the day. Looks like we'll see some rain on Thursday and a high in the mid-70s. Right now, pretty breezy, 68.

That song just feels like summertime, doesn't it? Guns N' Roses, Paradise City. I feel like I should be wearing a shirt with like cut off sleeves. But it is almost summer festival time. Are you ready for it? I love outdoor music. It's one of my favorite things. There's a big one happening in St. Paul called the Yacht Club Festival. You can find the rundown on our calendar over at 92QRS.com. But this baby is going to be there. They like to bring some locals onto the stage. So

Sounds like Pearl Jam is close to gaining a new drummer. They just announced their first new show since Matt Cameron. He was their old drummer. He quit last summer. Since he left, this is the big announcement. They're going to be playing Eddie Vedder's concert that he does called the Ohana Festival in September. So, yeah, I'm guessing the announcement for who the new drummer is will be out shortly. It's Jade hanging out with you just after 5. Say hi to listeners in Robbinsdale. Glad to have them listening to KQ in Robbinsdale. Glad to have you too, wherever you're at. I hope your day is going well. I hope you're having some fun. And let's get some AC/DC on. Let's get some U2 on. I think that'll make our night complete. Right now, it's Depeche Mode on KQRS.

The Offspring and Gone Away. Yesterday, I mentioned a little bit of our local hockey, and I feel like anytime I mention a sports thing on air, we end up losing, or, you know, the entire game gets canceled because everybody is sick. At least that's what happened with the Frost last night, the Wild. Yeah, not so hot. They have to win on Wednesday to be able to continue. So I'm not going to say anything about the T-Wolves tonight. I'm just going to play some U2 and hope that it's a beautiful day here on KQRS. The heart is a blue.

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6: Across the country right now, at this very moment, there are probably arguments taking place about who's doing more of the housework, the homework, the shuttling of kids from this activity to that. It's true. By and large, women do more of this than men. But doesn't have to be that way. And if you and your spouse can level that playing field, it's going to make both of you and your kids happier. Psychologist Yelena Kecmanovic says this might be how you get there. As hard as it might be at first, try to think of your partner like a teammate, not an adversary. Learn how to do some of the chores your partner does to get a better understanding of how much effort something takes. And finally, take the time to acknowledge what the other person is doing. And every now and then, even express your appreciation. That'll go a long way. I'm Dr. Sanjay Gupta, helping you live a better life.
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18: 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A breezy day if you're in southern Minnesota. Just keep an eye on any outdoor fires because there is indeed a red flag warning. It's a bit dry across the state still. Hopefully, that'll get figured out later this week, tomorrow. 70s and sunshine, and then that rain back at it on Thursday with a high in the mid-70s. Right now, pretty breezy out there, 68 in the Twin Cities.
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STP. They're on KQRS. And if you want to see them live, they're going to be in town soon. Stone Temple Pilots rocking the island at Treasure Island June 26th. You can grab the tickets, find details. It's all at rockintheisland.com. You want your Daily Bowie? This one, it's part of his Berlin period. You know, recording just down the street from the Berlin Wall. Yeah, that would have an impact on the sort of music you were making, the sort of stories you were telling. This is just one of his most beautiful songs of all time. It's Heroes for You on

0: Gorman in the Morning with Fletcher and Ryder. So good, you might have to hear it again and again. 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

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It's your friend Jade and breaking KQRS. Well, I'm about to start doing that at 6 o'clock. It's going to be an hour of songs where the lead singer is not singing. 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When you do that, you'll be entered to win tickets to see Bob Dylan when he comes to town July 6th at Mystic Lake Amphitheater. So it's the number 2 stepping up to the mic starting at 6 o'clock right now.

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we are going deep on the greatest songs where the front person steps aside and someone else takes the lead. It's Jade getting ready to break things for Ed in Centerville. Centerville's Ed and You. And Noel, he's a great singer. By now, he's released several solo albums. But back when they released Don't Look Back in Anger, Liam was the lead singer of Oasis. So this was really a big change of pace.

I am feeling happy when I hear that one. Yes, today, tipping the hat to Exile on Main Street, which was released today back in 1972. And it includes one of the best curveballs in Stone's history, Happy, is Keith Richards on lead vocals. So for the next hour, breaking KQRS.

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15: 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Hey, it's Paul Fletcher, and I care about Minnesota, and I care about music. 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Hey, it's Paul Fletcher, and I care about Minnesota, and I care about music. 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Hey, it's Paul Fletcher, and I care about Minnesota, and I care about music. With me, you'll get both of plenty of them on 92 KQRS. 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
34: 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It's breezy, and despite that rain, still pretty dry across most of Minnesota. That red flag warning still holding steady in much of southern Minnesota. Mid-40s, breezy overnight, but tomorrow, sunshine and 70s, pretty lovely. Rain likely to be back again on Thursday. Right now, breezy and 67 in the Twin Cities.
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It's Jade Braden KQRS with the voice of Ronnie Wood taking the lead for Faces, not Rod Stewart like usual, and just kind of points to the fact that the Rolling Stones have a pretty deep singing bass. Today we're taking a look at songs where the lead singer is not the singer. Rick Ocasek, main singer, main songwriter for the Cars, but every now and then he handed the wheel over to bass player Benjamin Orr. This is one of my favorite ones where Ben is singing. It's Breaking KQRS.

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Damon Albarn, usually the front man of Blur, but he was struggling with finishing the album 13. And in comes guitarist Graham Coxon, who has released some solo albums now. But he decided that he wanted to write a song kind of about his struggle with alcoholism. And they decided to put it on the album. Coffee and TV, a song where the lead singer is not the singer. That's what we've been doing all hour long. A couple more on the way for you. And if you're ever curious, what song did you just play, Jade? Don't worry. I always post the entire playlist for Breaking KQ over on Facebook. Just friend or follow 92KQRS there, or find us on Instagram at 92KQRS. Or if you just want to bug me, mano a mano, you can hit me up on email, jade@cumulus.com. You know, Blue Oyster Cult, another song where the lead

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1: Ryan Gary is in studio.
2: Bank robbery case a number of years ago, and my client had robbed somewhere around 45 banks across the United States.
1: I mean, they knew who he was.
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2: FBI had a nickname for him.
1: Which was?
3: Chiefaholic?
2: It was Joe the Bucktooth Bandit, I think.
3: Nice! Bucktooth Bandit.
2: Yeah. And, I mean, this was all public knowledge.
1: Yeah.
2: They had it posted all over on TV. And so we had a jury trial, and we got a witness on the stand, and it was a bank teller. And one of the prosecutors was, you know, talking to the bank teller, hey, would you recognize the guy that robbed the bank? And she says, absolutely. I'll never forget that face. I have nightmares about that person.
1: Oh, boy.
2: And the prosecutor says to this teller, well, can you look around the courtroom and identify for the jury the bank robber that robbed you? She said, absolutely. So she's looking around the jury. She's looking at the jury, looking at the prosecutors, looking at me. My client's sitting right next to me, and he's not wearing prison gear. Like, I got him in a suit.
1: Right. Yeah.
2: And she looks at the prosecutor and says, nope, he's not here.
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14: A Better Life with Dr. Sanjay Gupta.
15: For years, scientists have been studying the association between depression and dementia. As you might expect, the relationship is complicated. But there's this new study out of the UK which found it's not just broad strokes. There are six symptoms of depression that are especially correlated with dementia risk years later. Number one, losing confidence in yourself. Two, not being able to face up to your problems. 3. Not feeling warmth or affection from other people. 4. Feeling nervous and anxious all the time. 5. Not being satisfied with the way tasks are carried out. And finally, 6. Difficulty concentrating. What we could be seeing here is the impact of people becoming less social, or that certain changes in the brain lead to both depression and dementia. But dementia takes longer to manifest. If you notice these symptoms, talk to your doctor about it. I'm Dr. Sanjay Gupta, helping you live a better life.
16: 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Hey, it's Paul Fletcher. 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
16: 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Hey, it's Paul Fletcher, and I care about Minnesota, and I care about music. 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We've made some changes here at 92 KQRS, and I'm one of them. Hey, it's Paul Fletcher, and I care about Minnesota, and I care about music. 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
1: Tempted by Squeeze. Squeeze, they brought in Elvis Costello as a producer for that album. And if Elvis Costello says, hey, lead singer, why don't you take a seat and let Paul Karak take lead vocals on this one? You listen. Tempted sounds so great with Paul on the vocals. This entire hour, it's been singers that are not the lead singer of the band, but the song still sounds pretty great. I've got one more on the way for you. 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Yes, July 6th, that Mystic Lake Amphitheater. Chris Nelson, he's going to be walking in the door next. You guys are going to have a fantastic night together. Don't forget, he's got his 5 at 10, where he looks back at the best songs today in music history. It's Jade, my friend, as always. Stay sweet, keep it loud, and we'll do it again tomorrow.